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6: जब आप अपनी कम्युनिटी में घर में लगने वाली आग, कार एक्सीडेंट या किसी और इमरजेंसी के तबाह कुन नतायज के बारे में सुनते हैं तो आप जरूर सोचते होंगे कि काश आप इससे बचने के लिए कुछ कर सकते। बतौर एक फायर 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

0: I am a big fan, long time listener, first time caller.
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0: Hello friends, my name is Rahi Baines and I've come to remind you to listen to my radio show Kinare Kinare every Tuesday between 11 a.m. and 1 p.m. As usual, there is loads of music, masti and manoranjan for you. The program includes chutkle, funny poems and skits, Bollywood biographies, birthday bash whereby I mention the names of all my Facebook friends who had their birthdays in the last 7 days, Zara Hatke, which is off the beaten track pieces of musical items, and a lot more. So see you next Tuesday between 11 a.m. and 1 p.m. here on Awaz FM.
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4: Hello, there's a big fire in the end of the garden centre. I can see a massive black plume of smoke.
5: जब आप अपनी कम्युनिटी में घर में लगने वाली आग, कार एक्सीडेंट या किसी और इमरजेंसी के तबाह कुन नतायज के बारे में सुनते हैं तो आप जरूर सोचते होंगे कि काश आप इससे बचने के लिए कुछ कर सकते। बतौर एक फायर 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

0: This is Shweta Subram, and keep listening to Awaaz FM. You guys are awesome.
1: Today, we all know that many, many people are trapped behind the wheel of a car. 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All of them cabbies. 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
4: 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I can see a massive black plume of smoke. I'm at least a mile away and I can see the smoke.
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7: I can see a massive black plume of smoke. I'm at least a mile away.
8: जब आप अपनी कम्युनिटी में घर में लगने वाली आग, कार एक्सीडेंट या किसी और इमरजेंसी के तबाह कुन नतायज के बारे में सुनते हैं तो आप जरूर सोचते होंगे कि काश आप इससे बचने के लिए कुछ कर सकते। बतौर एक फायर 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

0: Yo, it's time, it's Sam, and we're up on the Waz. We're here and we're loving it, and we're thinking about the people, we think about the fans, we think about everybody in the land.
1: Yeah, we're here at a Waz FM. Yeah, we're at a Waz. The presenter come here laying facts, and that's that Asian youth don't have enough opportunity to do what they want in the UK, and that's not right, because it's the freedom of land. Can you speak to my man? But I'll speak to your man. Nah, let me speak to you now, and let me break this all down.
0: Peace out from Ty and Sam.
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6: All right, it's a big one. 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
9: All right, no problem. We're on the...

0: Yo, it's Ty and it's Sam, and we're up on the Waz. We're here and we're loving it, and we're thinking about the people, we think about the fans, we think about everybody in the land.
1: Yeah, we're here at a Waz FM. Yeah, we're at a Waz. The presenter come here laying facts, and that's that Asian youth don't have enough opportunity to do what they want in the UK, and that's not right, because it's the freedom of land. Can you speak to my man? But I'll speak to your man. Nah, let me speak to you now, and let me break this all down.
0: Peace out from Ty and Sam. Big up a Waz.
2: Hello, there's a big fire in the end of the garden centre. Now I'm
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6: अपने कारोबार को कामयाबी की बुलंदियों पर ले जाने के लिए एडवर्टाइज कीजिए आप अपने आवाज एफएम पर। लाइव नशरियात के अलावा आवाज सुना जा रहा है इंटरनेट पर दुनिया भर में। स्पॉन्सर कीजिए अजान या फिर रंगारंग पंजाबी, उर्दू, पश्तो या हिंदी प्रोग्राम्स आवाज रेडियो पर, और पहुंचाइए दुनिया के कोने कोने में आप अपनी आवाज, आवाज एफएम के साथ।
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0: Assalamu alaikum. It's really nice to listen to your show. Some of the stuff you talk about is very intellectual in different languages, but I get the gist of most of it, and I like listening to the different tunes that you play.
1: अपने कारोबार को कामयाबी की बुलंदियों पर ले जाने के लिए एडवर्टाइज कीजिए आप अपने आवाज एफएम पर लाइव नशरियात के अलावा आवाज सुना जा रहा है इंटरनेट पर दुनिया भर में स्पॉन्सर कीजिए अजान या फिर रंगारंग पंजाबी उर्दू पश्तो या हिंदी प्रोग्राम्स आवाज रेडियो पर और पहुंचाइए दुनिया के कोने कोने में आप अपनी आवाज आवाज एफएम के साथ
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6: 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I can see a massive black plume of smoke. I'm at least a mile away and I can see the smoke.
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3: अपने कारोबार को कामयाबी की बुलंदियों पर ले जाने के लिए एडवर्टाइज कीजिए आप अपने आवाज एफएम पर लाइव नशरियात के अलावा आवाज सुना जा रहा है इंटरनेट पर दुनिया भर में स्पॉन्सर कीजिए अजान या फिर रंगारंग पंजाबी उर्दू पश्तो या हिंदी प्रोग्राम्स आवाज रेडियो पर और पहुंचाइए दुनिया के कोने कोने में आप अपनी आवाज आवाज एफएम के साथ
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1: Hello, there's a big fire in the end of the garden centre in Harmondsville.
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7: ji sajno tusi suniya eh song welcome song kaisa lag gaya tuhanu sanu te jehda lag gaya si tuhanu dass hi ditta hun tuhanu eh kaisa lag gaya eh tusi dassoge ede utte apni rai deoge ਕਮੈਂਟਸ ਰਾਹੀਂ ਵੀ ਦੱਸੋਗੇ ਸਾਨੂੰ ਤੁਸੀਂ ਮੈਸੇਜ ਰਾਹੀਂ ਵੀ ਦੱਸੋਗੇ ਸਾਨੂੰ ਵਟਸਐਪ ਰਾਹੀਂ ਵੀ ਦੱਸੋਗੇ ਤੁਹਾਨੂੰ ਕੈਸਾ ਲੱਗਿਆ ਆਪਣੀ ਆਪਣੀ ਰਾਏ ਜਿਹੜੀ ਹੈ ਇਹਦੇ ਉੱਤੇ ਤੁਸੀਂ ਲਾਜ਼ਮੀ ਦਿਓ

0: I cannot figure out how to stop the genre of Pakistan pop playing in one of these feeders. So we may have to skip a few advert breaks or something. I don't know what we're going to have to do here, but we'll persevere on. But
1: I've just noticed your phone there, that BT one.
0: The old school
1: That's
0: one.
1: That's a nice phone,
0: That's
1: isn't
0: it? That's a studio phone.
1: That's right, isn't it?
0: We don't turn that on.
1: Yeah. Does that? What number's that then?
0: Well, you put it on here.
1: Yeah.
0: On this feeder. But if you look behind, it says Mike Live. When the phone rings, that flashes up green. And then you're like, you have to put everything on hold, speak to someone. I just don't know what's going on. It's just confusing.
2: Hello, there's a big fire in the end of the garden centre. Now I
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2: All right, it's a big one. 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
3: जब आप
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1: In Britain today, we all know that many, many people are trapped behind the wheel of a car. 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
8: My name is Saida Mughal and I am from Slough, and I'm listening to Awaz FM Southampton, and they are playing my songs, which is heard by all over the world, and my relatives in India and Pakistan, they are enjoying it as well. 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
6: This is Ross and Arlo. We're loving all the tunes in the car. We've just come back from Southampton Hospital, where they fixed Arlo's arm in the hospital there. And we'd like you to play a tune for everyone else recovering with the great teams there. Keep up the amazing tunes.

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6: 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I'm at least a mile away and I can see the smoke.
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5: All right, it's a big one. 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
8: All right, no problem. We're on the way.

0: Yo, it's Ty and it's Sam, and we're up on the Waz. We're here and we're loving it, and we're thinking about the people, we think about the fans, we think about everybody in the land.
1: Yeah, we're here at a Waz FM. Yeah, we're at a Waz. The presenter come here laying facts, and that's that Asian youth don't have enough opportunity to do what they want in the UK, and that's not right, because it's the freedom of land. Can you speak to my man? But I'll speak to your man. Nah, let me speak to you now, and let me break this all down.
0: Peace out from Ty and Sam. Big up a Waz.
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6: अपने कारोबार को कामयाबी की बुलंदियों पर ले जाने के लिए एडवर्टाइज कीजिए आप अपने आवाज एफएम पर। लाइव नशरियात के अलावा आवाज सुना जा रहा है इंटरनेट पर दुनिया भर में। स्पॉन्सर कीजिए अजान या फिर रंगारंग पंजाबी, उर्दू, पश्तो या हिंदी प्रोग्राम्स आवाज रेडियो पर और पहुंचाइए दुनिया के कोने कोने में आप अपनी आवाज आवाज एफएम के साथ।
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1: Hello, there's a big fire in the end of the garden center. 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
1: All right, it's a big one. 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
2: well. 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
5: जब आप अपनी कम्युनिटी में घर में लगने वाली आग, कार एक्सीडेंट या किसी और इमरजेंसी के तबाह कुन नतायज के बारे में सुनते हैं तो आप जरूर सोचते होंगे कि काश आप इससे बचने के लिए कुछ कर सकते। बतौर एक फायर 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

0: Shall we check in what song we got in next? Let's have a listen to this.
1: Yep.
2: Meera Java.
0: I love listening to this stuff. Like, this is what the radio show does. It's the diversity. Have a little listen to that. Yeah, so that is Chitka Ha. The artist is Aditi Singh Sharma. This was 2010. A 2010 banger, this was. And it's from the film Emotional Atkachar. So there we go. We've got it all going on in the sports studio today.
1: It's all going off, isn't it?
0: Yeah, I just can't get that to stop.
1: It's all going on apart from the adverts.
0: Yeah, exactly. I can't wait for the next one. The next one is the artist is called Dr. Zeus.
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5: All right, it's a big one. 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
6: I can see a massive black plume of smoke. 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
9: जब आप अपनी कम्युनिटी में घर में लगने वाली आग, कार एक्सीडेंट या किसी और इमरजेंसी के तबाहकुन नताइज के बारे में सुनते हैं तो आप जरूर सोचते होंगे कि काश आप इससे बचने के लिए कुछ कर सकते। बतौर एक फायर 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
12: अपने कारोबार को कामयाबी की बुलंदियों पर ले जाने के लिए एडवर्टाइज कीजिए आप अपने आवाज एफएम पर लाइव नशरियात के अलावा आवाज सुना जा रहा है इंटरनेट पर दुनिया भर में स्पॉन्सर कीजिए अजान या फिर रंगारंग पंजाबी उर्दू पश्तो या हिंदी प्रोग्राम्स आवाज रेडियो पर और पहुंचाइए दुनिया के कोने कोने में आप अपनी आवाज आवाज एफएम के साथ
13: Shall we check in what song we got next? Let's have a listen to this.
14: Yeah.
15: Mira Java.
13: I love listening to this stuff. Right, this is what the radio show does, it's the diversity. Have a little listen to that. Yeah, so that is Chitkaha. The artist is Aditi Singh Sharma. This was 2010 banger, this was. And it's from the film Emotional Attacachar. So there we go. We've got it all going on in the sports studio today.
14: It's all going off, isn't it?
13: Yeah, I just can't get that to stop.
14: It's all going on apart from the adverts.
13: Yeah, exactly. I can't wait for the next one. The next one is the artist called Dr. Zeus.

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6: Myself, why to write about it now? I want to big up Awaaz Radio, large up Ali. Look, I'm out here, I'm trying to make it work. I got plans, but the plans don't work. Look, I ain't got a push show, move any work. Got a next show, next day I got to work. So we're going to push this thing until it works. Man, try push up the, in the works. Yeah, I got bare new tracks in the works. Got really thick and find the tracks, I got work, look, I ain't got a stress or rest, just work. Too much pressure, my head won't work. Man said that the fake love don't work. Y'all said that the fake love don't work. 9 to 5, I swear down, that's work. If I'm wanting, man, I'm putting the work. Man, I see man trying to tell them work. I'm dead or I'm dying, but I'm living, that's work. Big up Ali every time, I was radio.
7: Oh my gosh.
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2: 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I'm at least a mile away and I can see the smoke.
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4: 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We're on the way.
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7: Hello. I'm calling from Stockholm, Sweden. This is Elton's mother. I just want to say it's amazing to hear your voice on the radio. I'm so proud of you. 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I miss him. 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Bye.

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birthday. Myself, White to Ride About Now, I want to big up Hours Radio, Large Up Alley. Look, I'm out here, I'm trying to make it work. I got plans, but the plans don't work. Look, I ain't got to push or move anywhere. Got a next show next day, I got to work. So we're going to push this thing until it works. Man, try to push up the inner works. Yeah, I got bare new tracks in the works. Got really thick and find the tracks, I got to work. Look, I ain't got to stress or rest, just work. Too much pressure, my head won't work. Man, to the love.

0: In Britain today, we all know that many, many people are trapped behind the wheel of a car. We ask which is the best way to reach them. 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By contrast, only 300 are reading their newspapers whilst at the wheel, all of them cabbies. Overwhelming evidence that for the motorist, radio is the route that's right.
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3: All right, it's a big one. 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
6: All right, no problem. We're on the way. Hello,
3: Hello, there's a big fire in the end of the garden centre in
4: Hammersley. I can see a massive black plume of smoke.
7: जब आप अपनी कम्युनिटी में घर में लगने वाली आग, कार एक्सीडेंट या किसी और इमरजेंसी के तबाह कुन नतायज के बारे में सुनते हैं तो आप जरूर सोचते होंगे कि काश आप इससे बचने के लिए कुछ कर सकते। बतौर एक फायर 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

0: not do the message again, and you can't see, if you can't do my message, you will get a surprise.
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0: Thank you very much, G. Take care, Allah Hafiz. 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
6: All right, it's a big one. 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
9: All right, no problem. We're on the way.

0: Hey, my name is Saida Mughal and I am from Slough, and I'm listening to Awaz FM Southampton, and they're playing my songs, which is heard by all over the world, and my relatives in India and Pakistan, they are enjoying it as well. Thank you, Awaz, for giving me the opportunity to sing on this show.
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3: All right, it's a big one. 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
10: 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Yeah. But who's that?

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1: In Britain today, we all know that many, many people are trapped behind the wheel of a car. 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
8: 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Thank you, Awaz, for giving me the opportunity to sing on this show.

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1: This is Ross and Arlo. We're loving all the tunes in the car. We've just come back from Southampton Hospital, where they fixed Arlo's arm in the hospital there. And we'd like you to play a tune for everyone else recovering with the great teams there. Keep up the amazing tune.
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3: अपने कारोबार को कामयाबी की बुलंदियों पर ले जाने के लिए एडवर्टाइज कीजिए आप अपने आवाज एफएम पर लाइव नशरियात के अलावा आवाज सुना जा रहा है इंटरनेट पर दुनिया भर में स्पॉन्सर कीजिए अजान या फिर रंगारंग पंजाबी उर्दू पश्तो या हिंदी प्रोग्राम्स आवाज रेडियो पर और पहुंचाइए दुनिया के कोने कोने में आप अपनी आवाज आवाज एफएम के साथ
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0: Yo, it's Ty and it's Sam, and we're up on the Waz. We're here and we're loving it, and we're thinking about the people, we think about the fans, we think about everybody in the land.
1: Yeah, we're here at a Waz FM. Yeah, we're at a Waz. The presenter come here laying facts, and that's that Asian youth don't have enough opportunity to do what they want in the UK, and that's not right, because it's the freedom of land. Can you speak to my man? But I'll speak to your man. Nah, let me speak to you now, and let me break this all down.
0: Peace out from Ty and Sam.
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6: 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Now I'm
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10: The technical issues is me. 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
15: अपने कारोबार को कामयाबी की बुलंदियों पर ले जाने के लिए एडवर्टाइज कीजिए। आप अपने आवाज एफएम पर लाइव नशरियात के अलावा आवाज सुना जा रहा है इंटरनेट पर दुनिया भर में। स्पॉन्सर कीजिए अजान या फिर रंगारंग पंजाबी, उर्दू, पश्तो या हिंदी प्रोग्राम्स आवाज रेडियो पर, और पहुंचाइए दुनिया के कोने कोने में आप अपनी आवाज आवाज एफएम के साथ।
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16: This is Ross and Arlo. 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We've just come back from Southampton Hospital, where they fixed Arlo's arm in the hospital there. 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
6: Hello, there's a big fire in the end of the garden centre.
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6: All right, it's a big one. 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
9: All right, no problem. We're on the way. Hello,
6: hello, there's a big fire in the end of the garden centre in Hammersley.
7: I can see a massive black plume of smoke.
10: जब आप अपनी कम्युनिटी में घर में लगने वाली आग, कार एक्सीडेंट या किसी और इमरजेंसी के तबाह कुन नतायज के बारे में सुनते हैं तो आप जरूर सोचते होंगे कि काश आप इससे बचने के लिए कुछ कर सकते। बतौर एक फायर 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

0: 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A was? Or a was?
1: Assalamu alaikum. My name is Deborah. And can you please play a song for me and my baba? My name is Osa and my baba name is Amea.

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4: 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Thanks.

0: We even left a bit of paper. It's that taskmaster, Ali, the station manager, cracking the whip, saying it can't just be you two talking nonsense all week.
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5: All right, it's a big one. 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
8: All right, no problem. We're on the way. Hello,
5: hello, there's a big fire in the end of the garden centre in Hammersley.
6: I can see a massive black plume of smoke. I'm at least a mile away.
9: जब आप अपनी कम्युनिटी में घर में लगने वाली आग, कार एक्सीडेंट या किसी और इमरजेंसी के तबाहकुन नताइज के बारे में सुनते हैं तो आप जरूर सोचते होंगे कि काश आप इससे बचने के लिए कुछ कर सकते। बतौर एक फायर 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
10: During the break, Simon's got up on the shelf and found what I thought was some sort of green pillow or cushion. 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
0: The things you find in the Awaz studio.
10: Now we've got this hat. Tremendous. Yeah. Ali's on his way.
0: He's come to take my hat off me.
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0: Hello, hello. Welcome to Legends of News, the podcast that talks to the broadcasters who've had a front row seat at the making of history for the last half a century. And in today's guest's case, more than that, from the people who witnessed the most extraordinary and significant events unfold in front of them and interviewed the good, the great, and the not so great. My guest today has 50 years and more, as I say, of broadcasting experience and journalistic experience under his belt, which is very hard to believe when you get to see him in a moment. And aside from that, he's a member alongside me and thousands of other men of the club that no one wants to be a member of. He is Nick Owen, MBE. Welcome, Nick.
1: Hello,
0: very
1: German.
0: Good to see you. See what I mean? Everyone, look at this guy. I mean, you know, how can you believe it? 50 years and more, much more than that as a journalist. But let's talk about this club, this unwanted membership we share. It is, of course, prostate cancer. How are you doing?
1: Well as can be expected, thank you very much. I mean, the worry about it always hovers over you like a dark cloud. But, you know, I was diagnosed about 2 years ago now, worst day of my life, and ultimately had the full radical prostatectomy, in other words, everything taken away. It wasn't a load of fun, but, you know, once I got through that sort of, it was the beginning of the summer. I had to miss my favourite football team playing in a playoff final at Wembley to get
0: to
1: the Premier
0: League. Well, I know your favourite football team, and in that case, it's probably just the way you didn't see them. Luton Town.
1: Yeah, but that particular day I missed was when they got to the Premier League.
0: Of course they did, yeah. For one short season.
1: Yes, 10 members of my family were there saying it was the best day of their lives, and I just had to watch it on telly. But that's totally separate. But so I had the operation, and, you know, by the end of the year, I was sort of up and running again. For goodness sake, get on the system, get tested. I know it's not a perfect system, and there are lots of reasons to be concerned about it, but, you know, it is now prostate cancer, the most diagnosed cancer in the country. I mean, that is a staggering thought. And I bet it wasn't even like that 10 years ago, or even 5 years ago. But it's because people have come out and talked about it, it's become so high profile that people are getting tested and then therefore diagnosed with prostate cancer.
0: But let's just talk, I mean, you're wearing the Prostate Cancer UK, wonderful charity badge
1: indeed.
0: There. And it and other prostate cancer charities are campaigning now for mandatory, regular PSA screening for men. I mean, similar to women and breast cancer. Mm-hmm. It doesn't exist at the moment. Why not? And what is the campaign?
1: Yeah, I mean, that is, first of all, the thing. You can't believe that there is no national screening program, can you? It's because they still, as I understand, it's still not worked out the perfect way of diagnosing prostate cancer without going all the way with, you know, biopsies and so on.
0: Right. Well, let's talk about your career, how you got here. And thank you very much indeed for sharing, you know, the medical side of things. But let's go not too far back. Well, to the mists of time, to young Nick Owen coming out of school. Didn't I hear somewhere you ran a newspaper at school?
1: But this was very, very young. This was only when I was about 10 or 11 or 12, something like that. I just loved the idea of writing about things, sporty things. And so I did write a newspaper, if you call it that, on, you know, longhand on paper and then go to some sort of printer. I can't remember what it would have been there in those days because it would have been really dodgy. And distributed it around the school. I mean, I created a table tennis tournament, I remember, so I could write about it. And I can still remember being rather proud of one expression I used when someone was losing this table tennis competition and they fought back. And I said, you know, it looked as though Rodney was going to lose, but he had other ideas. And I was really proud of that turn of phrase at the age of 10 or 11.
0: And used it forevermore.
1: Yes, indeed. I'm still using it now. But I can, I remember that. And I mean, I didn't realize at the time, but obviously I did have a great interest in the news. I avidly read the newspapers even when I was that age or younger. And so when I got into my later life at, you know, senior school and then on to university, and I was still not quite sure what I wanted to do, and I was studying classics, you know, Latin, Greek and ancient history, and people said, oh, you're going to be a lawyer or a teacher, are you? I said, no, you see, I didn't want to do 9 to 5, but I didn't know what, and then I suddenly thought, look, I love the news, why don't I try and get into journalism? And so that's when it started. So I applied all round. And I was at university at Leeds. And so I applied to the Yorkshire Newspaper Group because I loved it up there. Mm-hmm. And I ended up with a job on the Doncaster Evening Post. And I applied quite late in the day. They had two posts going. They had 180 graduate applicants. And I was about 176 on the list of interviewees. And just before I went, someone pulled out who'd got the job. So suddenly there was a vacancy with four people to go. So they were absolutely desperate. And somehow I got the job. And I actually had a party in the local pub when I hit £1,000 a year.
0: Yeah.
1: That was a really big deal.
0: Happy days.
1: And in fact,
0: figures.
1: Salaries have been really interesting in those early days because I was doing that and enjoying it and went off and do a 12-week sort of course into shorthand and newspaper law and all that sort of thing. And by passing that, that allowed me to go if I so wished. And so I thought, right, I'm going to step up a bit. Thought, go to a big city and go to a morning paper. And so there's thought of the Manchester Guardian, as it was known then, or the Birmingham Post. And I got a job on the Birmingham Post, which took me to the Midlands for the first time in my life. And I spent a lot of my life in that part of the world, as it had. But at the Birmingham Post, I went there for £1,800 a year. And everyone was saying to me in Donkston, what are you going to do with all that money? You know, 1,800 quid a year. And to me, it was breathtaking. Yeah. And then I did that for about 2 years, reporting on stuff around the Midlands. And suddenly local radio was starting up, BBC local radio, not commercial, it's a BBC. And out on stories, as you know, you go out on a story and you meet loads of people from lots of other organisations standing around. Kept meeting people from BBC Radio Birmingham, the local radio station. And they said, you ought to have a go. It's fantastic. You'd really love it. And I said, what sort of money are you on? Meeting people from BBC Radio Birmingham, the local radio station. And they said, you ought to have a go. It's fantastic. You'd really love it.

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0: How did you get into telly then? From
2: so
0: you've
2: well,
0: gone,
2: I was
0: you've gone papers, yeah. Radio. How did you get into telly?
2: Well, I was doing sport on the local radio station, and I got approached by ATV, which became Central later. You
0: right,
2: know,
0: yeah,
2: which
0: the
2: was,
0: ITV,
2: you know,
0: franchise
2: ITV franchise
0: for the
2: Midlands, yeah. Asked if I'd like to have a go at telly, which was a bit of a gamble because it was a six-month contract and, you know, I was on staff at the BBC. I saw myself following Jim to London and doing the same sort of thing, presenting Sport on 2, which became Sport on 5 and so on. So it was a bit of a gamble, but I thought, yeah, I'll have a go. This was pre-children, you know, I hadn't got the four children I now have. And so I gave it a go, and my new boss was a gentleman called Billy Wright. And, you know, I ended up commentating on the World Cup in Spain in 1982. But my biggest memory of that time...
0: England's fastest ever goal in a World Cup.
2: Yes, I think you might be right.
0: France.
2: Yes, I think you might be right. But I was commentating on things like Hungary against El Salvador.
0: Oh, right, I see. You know, yeah, they started you.
2: Yeah, it was about 10-0 that game. That was a sort of a real highlight of my time at ATV / Century. It became Central during my time there. And it was there that I teamed up on news with Ann Dyer.
0: Right. Did you ever get on air, though, because there was a strike?
2: Yeah, interesting story, yeah. Well, the new franchise round, whenever it was, about 1980, said Central or ATV should split and cover the East Midlands separately from the West Midlands, because it's a huge area. I mean, literally, when I was a reporter on the road covering sport, I could be doing an interview in Lincoln in the morning and Swindon in the afternoon. You know, you're all over the show. Big areas to cover. So they had to split. And for the new station to start in Nottingham called Central East, it was going to be presented by Ann Diamond and myself. I mean, I was doing news a bit anyway, so, you know, she was full-time news. And that's how we became friends, how we got thrown together, how we did loads of pilot programs together, developed a really strong relationship, had a great rapport in all the pilot programs we did. But there'd been a strike by technical staff because they weren't very happy with the terms of their moving from London to Nottingham, because loads of the ATV programs came from London, such as The Muppets, such as Celebrity Squares and things. And suddenly that was all ending, and anything that Central did had to come from Birmingham or Nottingham. And so we're all set for the on-air first day, programme ready to go, packed with dignitaries, you know, mayors from all around the East Midlands, and suddenly said it's off. They pulled the plug.
0: So what did you do?
2: Ultimately, after about 6 or 8 weeks, Anne and I were told to go back to Birmingham, and we'd split presenting duties with the West Midlands crew, and that's what we did. But it was very frustrating because we were sort of almost part-time, and we were, you know, burning to get on with our, you know, on-screen careers. And so ultimately, Anne got another job. She went to BBC Nationwide, and I went to this new television station, which was about to go on air.
0: I wonder what that was called.
2: Yes, I can't remember now.
0: Yeah. Steered into the memories.
2: Absolutely. TVAM. Yeah. And Good Morning
0: Britain.
2: You went
0: there as a sports guy.
2: Indeed, yeah. And another thing I must mention, I never thought breakfast television would take off in this country. I couldn't understand why would you want to sit down and watch telly in the morning when you're rushing off to work. In those days, people didn't have tellies anywhere except the living room.
0: An American idea,
2: yes,
0: as well.
2: You but you, I mean,
0: the kind of thing we do here in Britain.
2: You didn't have a television in your bedroom, did you? Or anything like that? Unthinkable. So I didn't think it was any good as a good idea. However, shortly before the offer came along to me, I was asked to go to Australia to do a little film with the England cricket team who were on tour, and film the Midlands cricketers who were out there and send happy Christmas wishes to their families. Because in those days, no email, no mobiles, you know, contact was really a bit distant. They weren't phoning up all the time from Sydney or Melbourne. So I went out to do interviews with loads of the England cricketers, whom I knew really well. There's some really good friends.

0: names amongst them, the likes of Eddie Hemmings, Bob Taylor, you know, Jeff Miller, those sort of guys, Derek Randall, David Gower, Alan Lamb, Bob Willis, who was a very close friend, and he was, you know, another prostate victim, of course.
1: Exactly.
0: He was captain, I think, at the time. And I stayed in the team hotel and did all this filming. While I was there in my Australian hotel, for the first time in my life, I saw a thing called breakfast television. And I thought, wow, do you know, I really like that. That is just up my strasse. I would love to present something like that. And then dismissed it. I get home, and within about a week, I get a phone call from TVAM saying, we're looking for a sports presenter. Do you fancy it? I thought, well, I'm frustrated at the moment because I'm doing a part-time job with Ann Darman because we're having to share duties in Birmingham. And I said, yeah. So I took a cut in salary to go there, I think, and gave it a go.
1: Wow. I felt that as well. You know, I watched, I hadn't got into journalism even just then. I was on the cusp of it. And I remember watching, I was terribly interested, like you, in news and television and this weird beast, breakfast television. And, of course, the BBC got on air before you, didn't they?
0: Yeah,
1: they kind
0: 2 weeks.
1: Stole your thunder. And I remember watching that.
0: You don't have to rub that in, Dan. It's not necessary. So.
1: But hold on, you did overtake them eventually in the ratings. But, you know, and I watched that and thinking, yes, it's never going to work. All the thoughts you had. And then had exactly that dawning feeling. That looks real fun.
0: Yes.
1: You know, kind of, you know, they're chatting. And it had never happened in British broadcasting before.
0: Informal.
1: Particularly with factual programming to actually have some chat and, you know, personalities and people you could identify with.
0: Yeah, humour.
1: And the thing that made it work, I think, you know, not to get too intellectual about it, was that you could identify, you know, there was a cast of characters and you could identify with someone. You go, oh, he's just like Uncle Twitface, that's like my mum. That's my sister. That's my... And every morning you'd get up and you'd see those familiar faces. So let's establish you as the brand, the familiar faces that caught up and overtook the BBC.
0: Yeah.
1: Anne and Nick... But you're there first.
0: Yeah, I'm on air on the very first day.
1: And did you witness that, you know, maybe you're going to tell me something different. Did you witness the car crash that it was to start with?
0: Oh, gosh,
1: huge and, you know, super worthy journalists trying to do some
0: massive names.
1: Super worthy journalists, but massive names.
0: The famous five.
1: Did you witness it kind of falling apart?
0: I was right there. I mean, it was David Frost, Michael Parkinson, Angela Rippon, Anna Ford, and Robert Key, who's a very big name in current affairs at the time. It was mind-blowing just to be in there. I met David Frost for the first time in the Gents and got chatting to him. I thought, how exciting. What do you say to David Frost when you meet him in the Gents? But anyway, I remember saying, do you think I'll ever see will I ever see my name up in lights? He said, yeah, if you change it to Exit. But he was great.
1: He did have some really corny jokes.
0: Yes, indeed. He was great fun, and he was a lovely guy to get to know. But anyway... and I presented the sport. But in the build-up, we were doing dummy programs, and we were doing them in real time. So we were going on air at 6, pilot programs, and, you know, sort of taking each sort of quarter hour as it came and trying not to interrupt it. But I remember something like the first big pilot we did, we got to 9 o'clock real time in the morning. The program had only reached about 6:15. That's how many problems there were. We had to keep saying, no, we can't do that. That doesn't work. And I remember one little thing. When the BBC went on air, they had something that we hadn't even thought of. They had a clock in the corner. Now, that's the most obvious thing now.
1: Yeah.
0: At that time of day, particularly, to have a clock in the corner. We hadn't thought of that. So suddenly we introduced a clock before we went on. There's lots of little things like that. But it was a real struggle. And I had big rows with the sort of the head of programming because I wanted to do certain things in sport. And he said, no, we want sort of unusual sports. We want films on curling and stuff like that. And I wanted to talk about last night's football result. No, we don't want to show football results. You know, it was all that sort of thing. So there's loads of sort of, you know, what you might call ideological arguments. And I got really frustrated with that. But anyway... it was a car crash very quickly. Yeah. And something wasn't working.
1: A new management came in.
0: Yes, but I got asked to take over before the new management. I got asked by Jonathan Aitken, MP, who was on the board.
1: He was one of the original investors.
0: Yes, and he became acting chairman when Peter Jay was stood down, as it were. Do you remember Peter Jay?
1: Yeah, Peter Jay, of course. I mean, BBC economics correspondent, ambassador to Washington.
0: And once described as the most intelligent man in Britain. Yeah. I remember I first met him in makeup, and he came out, "So you're the new sports chappy, are you?" I said, "Yes, yes, Mr. J." And he said, "Oh, I'm a big Arsenal fan." I said, "Are you?" I said, "Highbury's a great stadium." He said, "Is it? I've never been."
1: I know I am an Arsenal fan, yes, and I know fans like that. Yeah. They say, "Yes, you know, I've been supporting them for years. You know, it was since we moved to the Emirates." Yeah. And I go, "Well, it's only 20 years ago."
0: Yeah, oh, absolutely.
1: You don't count.
0: So, so after just 8 weeks, they said, would I take over and hold the fort until they sorted out a new presenting team? And they approached Terry Wogan and Michael Aspel, both of whom turned it down because such a car crash, it was a joke. Mm. Comedians are making, you know, fun of it on their stand-up tours and things like that. And it was quite demoralising, I have to say. And anyway, they asked me to take over. So I presented with Angela Rippon for a week or so, and then Anna Ford, and then Linda Berry, because they were both sacked. Anna and Angela were sacked. I mean, right. That. And then at some stage around about then, they brought Greg in.
1: Greg Dyke,
0: yeah, who, as everyone knows, went on to become Director General of the BBC. Mm-hmm. Lots of other mega things in broadcasting. And he called me in after the first programme and said, "Look, I think, you know, you're just right for breakfast television, and I want you to stay. Who in a perfect world would you like to present with?"
1: Is that right?
0: And I said,
1: he was a very good judge, and is a very good judge. I mean, that guy knows his TV.
0: Yeah.
1: And so I said, you recommended Anne.
0: And he said, "Tell me about her." And uh-huh. I described her, and he said, "Can you arrange for me to meet her?" And they met in a pub that night. 6 weeks later, she was sitting next to me. It was an incredible turnaround.
1: Yeah.
0: And it was a very exciting time because we were very close and we're in touch all the time and we're meeting for lunch all the time while I was doing this stuff when it was all very intimidating and everything was going wrong. And every day you went to work, you thought, my goodness, could this be the day the whole thing crashes down? Because, of course, it was a commercial operation. So, you know, if you weren't getting the ratings and you're getting bad publicity, you're not getting advertising.
1: How nervous, I mean, how scared were you? Were you
0: terrified?
1: Given the big shoes you were filling, okay, they'd failed in terms of the audience and the perception in the press. But nevertheless, I mean, there must have been headlines saying, who are these people?
0: Yeah, absolutely. It was front page lead. I had a picture of myself on the front page of the Sun and the Times simultaneously. And all the other papers are saying, you know, this ordinary guy is taking over from David Frost. What's going on type thing. a magazine, a national magazine about broadcasting, whatever, described me as unknown, anonymous, unsexy, uncharismatic sports reporter from the Midlands.
1: Didn't sting at all then.
0: I've not remembered it in detail or anything like that. I was a complete unknown. And then, all the big names virtually had gone, except Michael Parkinson, who moved to the weekends. Well, he was always going to be the weekends, I think, but he was getting good ratings. So Anne came along. And Greg not only brought Anne in, but he brought lots of other faces in to build up the family.
1: Yeah.
0: We had people like Giles Brandreth, who became a really close friend. Yeah. Chris Tarrant, who's still a really close friend. Gordon Honeycomb to read the news and give us a bit of credibility. Because we didn't have much film. We didn't have much archive. We didn't have much to go on, you know, not many crews. And that reflected very badly on us when the Brighton bombing happened.
1: Right.
0: And other regulars, Paul Gambaccini, who's such an expert on films and stuff like that. And we had this great family, Lizzie Webb, Mad Lizzie.
1: Doing exos. Rusty Lee.
0: And one of the biggest of them all, Wincy Willis, doing the weather.
1: Wincy,
0: the first ever.
1: God rest her soul. Yeah, yeah, wonderful woman.
0: A first ever sort of personality weather girl who was there because of her personality, but not because she was an expert on meteorology. And so, you know, we had this wonderful family and a great relationship, and we're all taking the mickey out of each
1: other.
0: That's
1: my very point then. The ordinariness, and, you know, those awful things people wrote about you, but that was the connection with the audience.
0: They wanted the boy and girl next door.
1: But they're like us as well, and the family, you know, there's a wider family, like all families.
0: Yes, exactly. And it may have been Greg who said it, that, you know, breakfast television, you know, the very early stages seemed a bit like having prawn cocktail for breakfast. It was too high octane, you know. They wanted it to be boy and girl next door.
1: Yeah, it was more like smoked salmon and caviar. Well, there you are. You know, some of the stuff they put out.
0: I think the God rest his soul, they interviewed Norman Tebbit for 17 minutes on the first morning. And that's a long time at that time of day.
1: Yeah, just a bit at any time of day.
0: Yeah.
1: So then, I mean, tell us about the fun you had, you know, as you just established it. I mean, first of all, you steady the ship, and then it starts rocketed. Sailing. Yeah, yeah, let's mix our metaphors then, you know, whatever. Yeah. The fun you had, the people you talked to, what are your memories of that?
0: Well, I mean, it was fabulously exciting. I mean, one particular morning, I remember we had all three Bee Gees sitting on the sofa with us, you know, and this was still at a time when you didn't know whether, you know, it was getting good ratings or not, whether it was picking up, because people were still taking the mickey a bit. And slowly but surely, it definitely was growing, because wherever he went, people were saying, oh, I watched your programme, and think, oh, it's happening. Yeah. And when the Bee Gees were on, we got loads of phone calls and letters immediately afterwards saying, I was late for work, I was late for school, we couldn't leave it, we couldn't put it down, we were watching your programme.
1: Did
0: the
1: they
0: Bee
1: Gees. Sing? Did they sing?
0: No, I don't think so. We just, we'd have shown
1: maybe
0: clips of them. Yeah, perhaps, yeah. But, you know, we probably showed clips of them and all that, but they were a great value. Mm-hmm. We had David Essex on, and he was a great guy, and it was something, it seems inconsequential in a way, but it meant so much to Anne and me. When he had been on the programme, he then took part in a BBC programme on BBC Two, which reviewed the television week. And people were asked to look at a programme for a whole week and see what they thought of it, talking about a Sunday night or something, presented by Gillian Reynolds, TV critic of The Telegraph. And, Ludovic Kennedy.
1: It was Ludovic Kennedy,
0: yeah, he presented it.
1: And they had a panel. Adam Faith was part of it as well.
0: Probably,
1: he did one of mine.
0: Great memories of him. Anyway... Ludovic Kennedy was on, and he interviewed these people who were a bit scathing of it, except David Essex, who sort of said he loved being on it. And at the end of the programme, Ludovic Kennedy said to David Essex, you've been on both, which do you prefer? And he said, definitely TVAM, because it's warmer. And that was such a big moment to us. I know it didn't sound seismic, but it was to us. That we thought someone said something really nice about it, and that was what we felt was our key ingredient.
1: And in terms of the set and the lighting as well, it felt brighter.
0: Yes, yeah. It was a lovely time. It was testing at first, because as you know, we nearly folded because we ran out of money. And you know, there were meetings when we were told, you know, we've got a week's money left. Yeah. And Anne and I went weeks and weeks and weeks without being paid and stuff like that, which is also worrying. But it did, as you said, it absolutely rocketed in the end.
1: In terms of the personalities then, the management, we've got Greg Dyke there. Mm. What about Bruce Gyngell, which a lot of people won't know about? But he was seen, and you mentioned the Australian breakfast television you'd seen. Mm. Australian himself. Was he, I mean, when did he come over? When did he come in? He was director of programmes or something like that?
0: He came in a little bit later, because Greg had a fallout with someone, and that is a bit hazy in my mind now.
1: I'm very unlike Greg. Yeah.
0: So Greg went, and with him John Stapleton, who is a great, great buddy, and you know, he went, and possibly Clive Jones as well, who is another sort of big figure, big beast in television, as you know, over the years. So Greg went, and Bruce Gyngell came in. I think it was Kerry Packer bought a mega stake in the company.
1: Yes, and he businessman. Yeah.
0: And he put Bruce Gyngell in there.
1: Right.
0: And Bruce was really supportive of Anne and myself. Anne and I were only together 3 days a week because we both had a day off, different days. So of the 5 day weekdays, Anne and I were only together 3 days. He said, that's ridiculous. You should be together 5 days a week because you are the partnership.
1: Yeah.
0: And so that changed. And that set became a bit demanding, 5 days a week, 3.5 hours live telly every day and all the planning and preparation for it. Bruce came in. He was the first ever face on Australian television. Do you realise that?
1: I had no idea.
0: Yeah. First ever face on
1: Doing
0: Australian.
1: Doing what?
0: I presume continuity or something like that. Because, you know, he said, hello, welcome to television. You know, he's very well known.
1: And is it true he always wore pink shirts?
0: Yes, he loved pink. And he got very annoyed with people who presented in colours that were dowdy. But anyway, and he had a trampoline in his office, you know, so when he felt a bit of stress, he used to... you know, jump up and down.
1: He didn't do meetings like that as well, did he?
0: Not quite, but he was very different, but very entertaining.
1: You left then in after about 3 years with Anne.
0: Yeah,
1: you left and went back to sport.
0: Yeah,
1: didn't
0: 3.5, whatever. Yeah, I mean, I
1: was
0: loved
1: that where
0: it.
1: You couldn't take the hours or something like that?
0: I loved it. I really did, and loved working with Anne and Wincy and all the crowd. They were a great, great bunch, and it was really doing well. But I got approached by ITV Sport if I wanted to go back into sport and become the main man and replace Brian Moore and do a midweek sports special on a Wednesday night and things like the Olympics and World Cups coming up.
1: So I'm thinking there, yeah. So what did you get, the World Cup of 86?
0: No, I was still at TVAM.
1: Okay.
0: I did best part of 4 years at TVAM and then moved.
1: Right, so you got the Olympics in 88.
0: And then the World Cup in 1990. Right. I anchored that. So for reasons of quality of life,
1: yeah,
0: I thought, and of course being a sports nut, you know, it's a great opportunity. And I took it. And with hindsight, was it the right thing to do? Yes, I had some great experiences in sport, but I was never as happy as I was doing 5 days a week, totally absorbing television. With sport, you know, you have days when you're not doing anything. Yeah. You might be preparing for something. But so it's a completely different pace of life. But yeah, I got approached by them and I decided to take it. Would help.
1: Nick Owen, really good to see you. Thank you very much indeed for joining us.
0: Pleasure. Thank you, Dermot.
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0: Welcome to Legends of News, the podcast that talks to the journalists who've had a front row seat at the making of history over the last half a century and more. We're going to be hearing from the people who were on the spots when the most extraordinary and significant events unfolded right in front of them, who interviewed the good, the great, and of course the not so great, and who spent thousands of hours keeping us informed on our televisions and radios. Many of them are colleagues and rivals, sometimes both, during my own 40-odd years in broadcast news. My guest today has spanned the world of news and current affairs for 40 years, maybe a bit more. She best became known when breakfast television first burst upon the nation and transformed our viewing habits forever. She's known for her approachable but incisive style and has many more strings to her bow than news, all of which we're going to discuss today. She's currently working on a fascinating documentary about her father's wartime contribution. Please welcome to the podcast, Anne Diamond. You're very welcome, Anne. Hello to you. I'm delighted to have you here. And I want to start at where we are now, really, because I mentioned that. I'm fascinated. You're researching your father's story and made, an incredibly important contribution to the war effort. Tell us more.
1: Well, he was part of the team that invented radar, Blimey. If you want to put it that bluntly. But of course, because they were so very serious about the Official Secrets Act, and it remained one of the longest lasting secrets of the war, he never ever said anything about it, nor did any of his colleagues. I was brought up in a town called Malvern in Worcestershire, yeah, which is where in the end all of the radar scientists were taken to. And it was kept a total secret for years, many decades. But I grew up living with other families whose mums and dads were radar scientists. Everybody you lived with were radar scientists. We knew, us kids, that it wasn't carrots that helped you see in the dark, it was radar. But I've had so many letters since I've set up a website called Radar Families. I've just asked for other radar kids like me. Now, I'm hardly a kid anymore. But if we don't tell the stories, yeah, the little occasional stories that our parents came out with, then it'll all be lost. And so I've been inundated with stories from other people whose parents were radar scientists. One of them I had the other day said, my dad never told my mum what he did in the war. He used to go away every week and work and then come back occasionally at weekends. And she was convinced he was having an affair. It was only after the war that we learned that he was doing this top secret radar work in Malvern. Wow. Another one used to say, he wrote to me and said, I was always so ashamed because when I asked my dad what he did in the war, he said he just made chocolate wrappers in a chocolate wrapper factory. He made window, which we know now as chaff, which played an enormous counter. It was a radar countermeasure.
0: Yeah.
1: And he was doing heroic work measuring out this stuff that was specially, it helped us invade on D-Day. He said in his letter, I was always ashamed of him because everybody else's father was a soldier and my dad wasn't. And I always thought he was a coward.
0: My goodness.
1: Incredible letters like that. They're human stories, and I, like you, love a human story.
0: Brilliant. But it illustrates the whole. That's the point, through the human story. We could talk about this all day. I've got one more question. How did you come across it then? If you never spoke about it, did your mother give you some papers? Was there something in the attic, in the basement that told you more?
1: Yeah. Dug out a few things, but again, all very secret. You need, yeah, to find other people who can actually help you understand them. For instance, I've got this wonderful table of all the people who were working in different teams under Bernard Lovell, who was who became Sir Bernard Lovell. He was my dad's boss, and the people who worked in the teams. One of which was a lady called M. Lee. Now she turns out to be, the more I dig, she's Mary Lee, who is Tim Berners-Lee's mother.
0: Wow.
1: And there are lots of, they're incredible. One of the members of the team was a guy called Alan Blumline, who very sadly died in an aircraft when he was testing radar. They say if he'd lived, he would now be a household name. But he invented, right before the war, he invented in the Abbey Road studios at EMI, he invented stereophonic sound. There's a plaque outside the door, Alan Blumline. Inventor of stereophonic sound. he went on to work with the radar team. There are loads of people like that whose stories I want to tell.
0: I mean, it's story after story, which we'll have to watch it when it goes out to get them all. But my mouth is watering with anticipation. But what it illustrates to me, because this is about you and your career as well, is the curiosity you have. That's, you know, you're bringing all those years of journalistic nous to this, your own family story. But it's skills you've honed, skills you probably always had, of just wanting to hear those stories in an accessible way.
1: Yeah. I'm like you. I'm hungry for a good story. Mm. A lovely beginning, middle and an end story. But it's better if it's about real people, isn't it? Much better than it's about celebrities or something like that. I mean, I still want to, I'm going to ring up Tim Berners-Lee and say, I want to interview you, yeah, but not about you. And that's the point. I just think that ordinary people's stories are often more fascinating. And I've always been a bit like that, ever since I was a junior reporter on the Bridgewater Mercury. And I used to get sent out to, you know, housing committees. And sometimes you'd get sent out as a very junior reporter to weddings and funerals. And even they would have an amazing story, usually.
0: Or 100th birthdays, what's your recipe for a long life? Always have a tipple.
1: Babies, yeah, Christmas Day babies, leap year babies, all of those. All of them have a story. Human beings are fascinating.
0: But a lot of people will be surprised just to hear that, Anne, that, you know, you were an inky hack. You know, you've got, you know, journalistic bones. I mean, you know, properly, you know, clattering typewriters and all the rest of it. Because, you know, I mean, in terms of bursting, as I said, onto the public consciousness, there you were on a breakfast sofa looking bright and breezy at 6 a.m. in the morning and, you know, sitting with people in fluffy jumpers. I mean, you'd done the hard yards.
1: Yeah, I remember being terrified about that because I can interview somebody about their life and times and whatever they've done. But then my first week in TVAM, we were told that it was the Oscars. I knew nothing about Hollywood movies and who the big stars were, let alone how to interview them. I mean, where do you start? But you have to learn. And actually, even they're interesting usually. And they were.
0: Yeah, let them talk about themselves is the rule of thumb, isn't it?
1: Yes, absolutely, yeah.
0: But I do like the sounds of their own voices. But I mean, even before that, you got into television. It wasn't straight from Bridgewater to Camden Town, was it? It was, you were at Central, weren't you, before with Nick?
1: Yeah, I did BBC West in Bristol for a few years. That was brilliant, wonderful. And then, and from there, I went to ATV in Birmingham, which became Central. And that's when I met Nick. Yeah.
0: Nick Owen, of course. So, I mean, but, you know, let's just, I mean, you and I remember it. I mean, seared in my consciousness, just what a revelation it all was. Those breakfast programme wars of 1983. Of course, the BBC got on the air first with Breakfast Time, Frank Boff, Selina Scott, Et al., and kind of, you know, planted their flag. And then along came, before you, TVAM, with its super serious approach, these legends of everything news brought.
1: The Famous Five.
0: David Frost, you know, Michael Parkinson, Robert Key, who else? Angela, of course, Angela.
1: And
0: it bombed. Yeah. How did you feel then being wheeled in, you know, when that lot had been shuffled
1: out?
0: Well,
1: I mean, on their very first day, they did a 20-minute interview with Norman Tebbit. I mean, that is no way to grab an audience on your first day, is it? It was Greg Dyke who then came in as part of the rescue mission. And he said to Nick Owen, who by then, he'd been a sports reporter, by then he'd been brought in to replace David Frost, which was a heck of a shock for him. And Greg Dyke said to him, look, you need a woman alongside you. Do you know anyone good? And he said, well, have a look at Anne Diamond. And I was reading the lunchtime news on BBC One at the time. And Greg had a look at me at lunchtime that day and he said, she looks a bit serious. Because you do when you read the 1 o'clock news on the BBC. And Nick said, no, you've got to meet her. She's not like that. And we took off from there and it was brilliant. And then Roland Ratt joined us and Wincy Willis. And it really started to grow and grow and grow.
0: What's that joke about Roland rats? The only time that a rat's joined a sinking ship and saved it.
1: Saved a sinking ship. Yes, right.
0: But it was. How did you adapt then? You mentioned, you know, the movie stars, but just that mix. I mean, I've done breakfast television way later than that, and it got a bit more serious at the BBC. But nevertheless, you do have to seg from, you know, breaking horrible news stories to, you know, how to make a perfect pavlova. I mean, it just goes all over the place.
1: I know, but it's brilliant fun. I don't know. You just do have to develop the gear change. But that's why you have to trust your co-presenter utterly, I think, and change from the light to the dark, very serious to then just sort of whatever. I mean, I've had some moments when Dennis Healy walked out on me.
0: What happened there? Adam,
1: yeah. Oh,
0: what happened?
1: Oh, God.
0: Go on, tell us.
1: Well, the sun.
0: Let's just put that in. Dennis Healy, famous bruiser, ex-Labour Chancellor, and yeah, just generally quite hard to deal with.
1: Except that he had a funny side to himself, and he used to like showing that off. If you remember, he used to do the nationwide pantomime every year. Anyway, he was such a huge character, but we were in the middle of a run-up to an election, I think, and The Sun had done a big front-page story about his wife having gone privately to a doctor to have an operation on her hand. And meanwhile, at the same time, Dennis was campaigning big time on the NHS and nobody should go private. And I think he'd actually really criticised Margaret Thatcher, Prime Minister at the time, for going private. And I held up The Sun and I said, but Mr. Healy, your own wife, Edna, has gone private. And he absolutely went ballistic. Where are you having your diamond? Where are you having your baby, Anne Diamond? Because I was about 9 months pregnant at the time. And where are you? I'll bet you're going private. And I said, yes, but I'm not a politician. And he stormed out of the studio, ranting and raving. And Adam Bolton, who was our politics editor.
0: I worked with for many years at Sky News,
1: came down from upstairs in the offices and he thumped Adam Bolton in the chest and went storming off. And it made every front page the next day. And Michael Heseltine, who was also on the sofa at the time, just sat back with a Cheshire cat-like grin. And let the moment happen. I had some amazing moments live as well.
0: I mean, that's one of the right reasons, if I can put it that way, to be in the press if you're a journalist. But of course, you know, you aren't just a journalist here. Obviously, you know, as I say, burst on the scene and this phenomenon turning round this rather shaky operation. I mean, you became tabloid fodder as well. It was just, yes. You know, what's Anne wearing, what's Anne doing?
1: The 80s were merciless. It was a terrible time to be a woman in Britain, famous, because you were tabloid fodder. Everything you did and everything you didn't do was reported on. I mean, it was said that I demanded doilies under my coffee cups. And, you know, I mean, all sorts of extraordinary diva type things were attributed to me it was just rubbish, but they had to run with rubbish when they couldn't run with real stories.
0: Do you think it all started then there? I mean, it did, didn't it? That's when it took off, so-called celeb. And I've been a man on television news, which is very different, but it is weird that the newspapers, you think, you know, especially if you started in one, you think, well, we're all the same, you know.
1: Yes,
0: why is anyone interested in me? I'm not interested in you.
1: Yeah, I was naive enough to think that just because I was on television, I was still a journalist, but it wasn't true because you were on television, you were press fodder. And that was very difficult to handle, very difficult to handle all the time.
0: But it never stopped, did it? I mean, because years later, didn't you appear at the Leveson Inquiry into phone hacking and stuff? I mean, you know, you've had it all your life, basically.
1: Yes. It was the one thing that, I mean, we all remember Princess Diana in our own way, whenever I used to bump into her. She always said, oh, I wish I could do what you do in the morning. At least you can hold the newspaper up on television and say this isn't true.
0: Yeah.
1: And I said, well, you can come on any day you want and do that. But she never did.
0: Oh,
1: but she had it very bad.
0: I've got to say, you've got the cocked head and the eyes actually very good. You, Oh, okay. No. Very, very, very good impression.
1: We all learned that off Diana, I think.
0: Well, let's talk about the nice stuff, because then you, when did you left in the 90s, didn't you?
1: I was there 10 years.
0: And when they changed it, didn't they? But you reunited with Nick then for again taking on the BBC and Richard and Judy during the
1: mid mornings. We were BBC then.
0: Oh, the other way around.
1: We ran for four blooming good years. It was terrific because we sort of invented it. We were able to sit down and design it the way we wanted to design it and have the sort of people on we wanted. And it was brilliant. It was really good. It was one of the most enjoyable. I mean, I always say that I've been so lucky to have such brilliant jobs in my time. I mean, as a regional reporter, I had a fantastic time because they were spending money like water trying to regain their franchise. So I used to be helicoptered all around the Midlands, which was wonderful. And then I started to read the news as well. And then I had TVAM, which was just the most brilliant decade there ever has been. And then we had Good Morning with Anne and Nick, which was fantastic too. And I've just been so lucky to have such brilliant jobs. Really lucky.
0: And tell me about memorable interviews. And I'm thinking here, not just the prime ministers and senior politicians and royalty and the rest of the good and the great that you've spoken to. But I mean, is it with like me, what resonates is some of the ordinary people who've been thrust into extraordinary circumstances and the stories they tell and how they deal with it. It's a bit like what we've been talking with. About with your dad, it is just those that stick with you as well.
1: It is, isn't it? But it's also events like the fall of the Berlin Wall. I was there that weekend, and I remember saying to my news editor,
0: on holiday.
1: No. I said to my news editor, "Yeah, the wall is going to come down. I can feel it. I know it." And he said, "Why? How do you?" But I'd been to Berlin several times, and I said, "No, you've no idea if they're letting people clamber up onto that wall and chip bits off. The wall is coming down. You've got to get me out there." And in the end, he agreed. And I went out there and met a crew that would be dragged up from various different countries around. And the wall did come down the next morning. And I was there. And it was incredible. I was standing there doing interviews with various people with the wall behind me and people climbing all over it with pickaxes and everything.
0: Wow.
1: And I couldn't figure out whether I was live on air or not, because I couldn't hear anything through my earpiece except lots of other people. And then I heard an American voice cueing me into VT-83. And I thought, well, we don't have 83 VTs. So I'm obviously listening to somebody else's gallery. But I just kept talking. It was ABC. We're on a big fence next to me. I mean, everybody was
0: shouting.
1: There, but it was fabulous. Yeah, it was absolutely amazing being there. And all the people came crowding through Checkpoint Charlie. And you could only think, well, I don't know that much German. Just say, willkommen, willkommen.
0: Oh, it was good for you. That's what they wanted to hear.
1: Yeah.
0: But do you think, I mean, just on that, in terms of you were there too, all the archive footage we see, the Jeremy Paxmans and co there, you know, breakfast television was and is still slightly looked down on, the idea that because the fluffy stuff and the horoscopes are there, you can't do hard breaking news. And there you were.
1: Yes, we did. Exactly. And I can't understand why you have to explain to newspaper journalists who've got this sort of very aloof point of view, you know, oh, you're so fluffy. I mean, excuse me, you have cartoons in your newspaper. You have adverts all over the place. You have horoscopes and lots of silly stuff. That's exactly what we do, too. I mean, in the early days, we did read out the bingo numbers, which was, you know, one of Greg Dyke's brilliant ideas. But, you know, you have to keep trying to get your audience. And in the end, we did.
0: We'll take a short break there. 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
0: And you can talk about this as much or as little as you like. You know, you sadly lost your son Sebastian in 1991. I'm sure it's seared forever in your memory. Of course it is. And you dealt with it as much as any parent can deal with that. But you turned it into something which has a legacy. I mean, it has been truly, truly positive. And we now do not know just how many babies your campaign and building awareness has managed to save. I mean, it was sudden infant death syndrome, wasn't it? Known as cot death.
1: Cot death, yeah. Well, yes, I mean, the last time the doctors, and I worked with them so closely for so long, we still keep in touch. But the last sort of time it was calculated, which was probably about 10 years after, was that the campaign... It saved at least 20,000 babies' lives. But of course, that was just then, because obviously the legacy goes on and on and on. And as the campaign in Britain became so successful, obviously other countries started to take it up. And I remember writing to Hillary Clinton at the time, who, if you remember, Bill Clinton had just made her head of health or something, Secretary of State for Health. I think that lasted about a year. I couldn't get through to her at all, but I was saying, look, I was trying to say, you've got to understand, in this country, we are massively saving babies' lives. Why won't you even reply to me? And she never did. But they took up their own, they took their own campaign up in the end. But they were much later at it.
0: I didn't realize that. So it's gone international. So we can just multiply the number. It's exponential.
1: Yes, exactly. Exactly. So, I mean, that's the time I spend talking about it, and when I was campaigning for it, is I always think it's the time I spend with Sebastian.
0: Yeah,
1: he's still part of my life, obviously.
0: And the other boys, I mean, you know,
1: of course,
0: yeah.
1: Well, when I got the OBE, I wanted all of the boys to be there with me. And we've got a little lineup, and you know, I'm standing where Sebastian should be. So there should be five. There's always a gap.
0: Any of them interested or gone into that media, the broadcasting world?
1: Yeah,
0: or
1: at least one. But if I drop his name, he'll kill me.
0: No, absolutely not.
1: But no. The others are into computing and science again. You know, they've got their grandfather's genes.
0: Yeah, all the rage as well. Yeah, it's the future, that is for sure. And look at us doing our shiny podcast.
1: No, they're really, really worried they're going to be replaced by AI.
0: Yeah,
1: I mean, seriously worried.
0: There's also, I mean, but there is old journalistic now, isn't there? I remember, and I was reading, it's the anniversary a couple of days ago, as we record this, of Dame Vera Lynn's death. And I remember being live on air, you know what it's like in a breaking news studio, and, you know, young producers who'd never really even heard of her said, Dame Vera Lynn, I've just Googled her. Apparently, and they went like this off her Wikipedia page, apparently Norman Wisdom wrote the right White Cliffs of Dover for her. And he was the right age.
1: What?
0: And I just went, and, you know, because I've had very little to say. And I went, in my head, I just went, no, he didn't. He really didn't. I don't know who did, but he really, really didn't, you know. And luckily you get a guest on and, you know, the producer going, go with it. It's a great story. We've got pictures of Norman Wisdom. And I go, oh my God. But it is having a hinterland that counts as well in those moments, isn't it? It's not just about the research.
1: I got a lovely Vera Lynn story because I was working at BBC Nationwide the first thing they ever let me do as a presenter was I co-presented the Nationwide Rock and Pop Awards, which actually later transmogrified into the Brits, but not that year. I can still find it. And I was really worried because that is done. Instead of being done by BBC Current Affairs, you were taken over by Light Entertainment. And suddenly I was expected to wear high heels and a sort of mini dress. And I was really uncomfortable about what wardrobe put me into. And I was so worried. I was saying to this young researcher I was working with, Virginia, And I said, look, I just don't think this is me. And she said, well, I've got an outfit at home that might be a bit more you. And she came in with it. And it was a lovely sort of like a trouser suit. And it was really beautiful. And she and I got on so well. And it was only when we got to trust each other completely, she told me she's Vera Lynn's daughter, Virginia. Virginia Lewis, her name. Absolutely lovely, lovely girl. Yeah.
0: It's not just telly you're known for. I mean, you really do have so many strings to the bow. Radio, you do have done and do quite a lot of that.
1: I have done radio, yeah, quite a lot. It's a very different world, radio. I don't think I'm anywhere near as good at it. Because you have to keep remembering all the time about what people can't see and explain it to them. And then I don't know whether I'm a natural radio person, but I have enjoyed my time. I've worked a lot at Radio Oxford and BBC Radio Berkshire. I've had some wonderful times there and some brilliant people to interview and lovely teams. Actually, the more I think about it, the more I did enjoy it.
0: And can still. How did you get lured back into television news then? What was that about, deciding to, you know, especially breakfast television? I know, and you know, you're a spring chicken, but those hours are quite grueling, aren't they?
1: I got lured into GB News by Steve Dixon. Who you know from Sky News.
0: I do. Lovely.
1: He rang me up one Christmas and said, would you ever come on as a guest to review the newspapers? Because I'm going to move from Sky to GB News. And I said, oh, wow, yeah, that's really brilliant. Yeah, of course I'll come on. And he said, I said, who are you co-presenting with? And he said, well, we don't yet know. Haven't managed to snare somebody yet. And I think that he had his eyes on a couple of people from Sky. But they didn't join him in the end. And I said, look, well, if you are really hard up, I'll come for a couple of weeks to get you off the ground. And that's what I did. And I'm there 3 years later now.
0: And how do you deal with the mornings? I mean, did you just go back into default mode from TVAM? Yes. I mean, what's your routine?
1: Literally just to get your legs out of the bed at 2:15. If you get your legs out, the rest of you just sort of has to follow. And that's the only hint I have. I mean, that and three alarms, which are all distanced from the bed in different ways. But my ex-husband used to say in the early days of TVAM that our marriage was haunted by the ghost of Anne's lost sleep. And it was a very good way of putting it, because that's all you think about. You'll have known from doing it yourself. All you think about when you're doing those shift hours is, have I had enough sleep? When will I have enough sleep? Can I do that? Or will I only get 2 hours? It'll be 3 hours before then I have to get up. You're always calculating in your mind how many hours you've still got left to work or sleep or do anything. And sometimes you wake up in the middle of the night, or it could be the middle of the morning if it's dark. You think, have I done my shift or am I just going to do it? It's a horrible, horrible thing. And you live with that. The clock absolutely dominates your life completely.
0: But your viewers, thank you for it. I mean, it resonates with me. It was a technique I never mastered. If only I had consulted you, Anne. I like the idea of the alarm clocks lined up. You have to get out and knock them down. It's like some kind of game. Alarm clock dominoes. Anne, we're out of time. Thank you so, so much for talking to us on the Legends of News podcast. You're in the pantheon.
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1: Good morning, a very good morning to you all. 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This is Café Awaaz with me, your host Ali, here with you until 11 o'clock. A very good morning to you all. If you have just joined us, welcome to the show. The numbers to get in touch with me, as always, is 023-81-98-0072. 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Awaaz FM Community Radio. This is Café Awaaz with me, your host Ali, and I'm here with you until 11 o'clock. A very good morning to you all. Okay, let's kickstart the show. Before we do, let me tell you that coming up around about half past the hour is our Blast from the Past. And if you would like a choice for the Blast from the Past, or if you have a choice for the Blast from the Past, then do get in touch with me. The numbers, as always, 023-81-98-0072. WhatsApp me, probably better to WhatsApp me on 077-84-691-440. Let's start you off with the show with this track from Yo-Yo Honey Sync. I'll see you straight back after this.

0: Singer.
1: I love that one. I love that. I thought I'd start you off with that one. I have no idea what gativity means. So if anybody out there knows what gativity means, then do give me a call on 0238198072. That's 0238198072. You can WhatsApp the studio on 0778469140. What is gativity? Gativity. I'm not quite sure what gativity means, but I really would love to know. And text me in on the WhatsApp number 0778469140. A WhatsApp fan community radio. This is Cafe Awaz with me, your host Ali, here with you until 11 o'clock. A very good morning to you all. If you have just joined us, welcome to the show. And if you would like a choice, your choice of music for the Blast from the Past, then do get in touch with me on the WhatsApp 0778469140. The Blast from the Past coming up around about half past the hour, and it would be great to have your choice. So do text me in. A WhatsApp fan community radio. This is Cafe Awaz with me, your host Ali, here with you until 11 o'clock. Let's take you straight away to the next track, and this one is Sachet Tandoor on the lyrics with Malang Sajana. Enjoy this track, and I'll see you straight back after this.

Sachet Tandoor there on the lyrics with Malanga Sajjan. I hope you guys enjoyed that track. It's Awaz of Community Radio. This is Cafe Awaz with me, your host Ali, here with you until 11 o'clock. A very good morning to you all. If you have just joined the show, welcome to the show. Do get in touch. As always, the numbers 023-81-98-0072 to give me a call, or WhatsApp me on 077-84-691-440. Awaz of Community Radio. This is Cafe Awaz with me, your host Ali, here with you until 11 o'clock. Okay, let's keep the music going, and drop me a message for your request for the Blast from the Past. Let's keep the music going. And coming up next on my list, a little bit traditional. I thought let's go a little bit traditional, and one of the artists that I know who does a lot of traditional type songs, but with a sort of a new sort of twist to it, is Ami Virk and Nooran Jahal, together with Jyotika Tangri. They do the Punjabi sort of mix to the traditional songs, mixed with a taste of a new sort of beats to it. And this is one of them. This one is called Bajre Da Sitta Sari Raat. Enjoy this track, and I'll see you straight back after this.

I just love those sort of tracks, you know, where they are actually traditional. The lyrics are actually traditional. They've added in a couple of their own lyrics into that and mix it up with the traditional song Bajre Dasita, and Sari Raat, they've sort of added the lyrics in there, but it makes a nice sort of twist to the song and a melodist type, I suppose, a melodist type song. But it is a good sort of twist between the old and the new, so it sort of keeps the older version alive a little bit as well. What do you guys think? Do let me know. 0238198072. That's 0238198072. You can WhatsApp the studio on 0778469140. That's 0778469140. Now, talking about traditional sort of songs, there is a very famous traditional sort of song that was sung by we're heading over now to Pakistan, and there was a very traditional type of song, very popular. It was sung originally by Malkatron and Madam Noor Jahan, and she sang this song Ve Sone Diya Kangana, and it's then been remixed, revamped, and you know, in Pakistan and in India, I'm sure you guys know there's Coke Studio, but there's also Hum Style studio as well, and this one was performed by Nooran Lal in the Hum Style Award studios, and it's Ve Sone Diya Kangana. Enjoy this track, and I'll see you straight back after this.

It is quite different, and it is got a sort of a new type of twist to it. I don't know. I like the original version, but what do you guys think? Do let me know. 0238198007 2. That's 0238198007 2. What do you think of that version of this on the Kangana? There is other versions that are out there as well, not just the Malkatron and Madam Nujahan one, but there are some local ones here from the UK as well, which have gone really, really popular. But that version was from the Hamstyle Awards ceremony and at the studios of Hamstyle. What do you guys think? Do let me know. 0238198007 2. That's 0238198007 2, or you can WhatsApp me on 0778469144 0. And talking about getting in touch, it's almost time for the Blast from the Past coming up at the 1:30. So if you have a choice for the Blast from the Past, do let me know and get in touch with me on the WhatsApp 0778469144 0. That's the Awaz FM Community Radio. This is Cafe Awaz with me, your host Ali, here with you until 11 o'clock. A very good morning to you all. Okay, let's take you to the next track, and Mannat Noor is back, and she's back with she's back with some more brilliant new music, and this one is Mannat Noor on the lyrics with Multan. Enjoy this track, and I'll see you straight back after this.

0: Manat Nood there with Multan. I hope you guys enjoy that track. It's Awaz FM Community Radio. This is Cafe Awaz with me, your host Ali, here with you until 11 o'clock. A very good morning to you guys. If you have just joined us, welcome to the show. Do get in touch. As always, the number is 0238198072. That's 0238198072. You can WhatsApp the studio on 0778461440. That's 0778461440. Almost time for the blast from the past. I think I can squeeze in one more track before we go to the blast from the past. So if you have your own choice of a blast from the past, then do drop me a message on the WhatsApp at 0778461440. Okay, so we've been to Multan with a Mannat Nood, and you cannot sort of go to Pakistan and just go to Multan. You have to obviously go to Lahore as well, which is my home city, and you cannot just not visit Pakistan and not visit Lahore. So let's go to Lahore, and this one is who's on this one? Tanya and Noor Jahal with Gali Lahore Di. Enjoy this track, and I'll see you straight back after this, and then we'll go for our blast from the past.
1: हाँ जी
2: बीबा जी, ये गाना तुसी गा रहे सी?
1: नहीं जी, रूप ते बसंत गा रही सी।

Absolutely loved that song. Absolutely loved that song. Brilliant song there. Gali Lahore Di. It's, well, of course I would love it. It's about Lahore. But it is a brilliant track, and it is a very popular track going out there at the moment. And I absolutely love it. What do you guys think? Do give me a call. 023-81-980072. That's 023-81-980072. Or you can WhatsApp me on 07784-691-440. WhatsApp Community Radio. This is Cafe Awaz with me, your host Ali, here with you until 11 o'clock. A very good morning to you all. If you have just joined us, welcome to the show. Do get in touch with me here in the studio on 023-81-980072. You can WhatsApp the studio on 07784-691-440. Always good to have your feedback as well. So, you know, if you're not particularly wanting any song request, because of course you love the songs that I'm putting on, and you're loving the music as it is, then do give me some feedback. It's always great to have your feedback, and really does uplift us with your feedback, good or bad. It would be great to hear from you, and I will read them out as well. Awaz FM Community Radio. This is Cafe Awaz with me, your host Ali, here with you until 11 o'clock. A very good morning to you all. Okay, time now for our blast from the past, and today's blast from the past, a couple of you have been texting in, and today's blast from the past takes us back to 2003 is the date or the year that we're going back to for our blast from the past. And today we are going back to the 2003 movie Dil Ka Rishta. And who remembers the movie Dil Ka Rishta? Brilliant movie, and very, very popular tracks in this movie, which sort of were not popular just for that time that the movie was there, but they're still going strong now. And this one is one of them. The singer at the time that was right at her height of music, and her height in the music field and singing career, was of course the, our very own Alka Yagnik. And this one is Alka Yagnik on the lyrics with Deya Deya Deya De from the movie Dil Ka Rishta, taking us back to 2003. That's today's blast from the past.

Wow, what a track, what a track. I remember that one from the movie Dil Ka Rishta. I remember that one, taking us back to 2003. That's 2003. And Alka Yagnik there on the lyrics with Deya Deya Deya Deya. A very, very popular track. And I remember it was very popular in the nightclubs as well. One of the most popular tracks that was going around from 2003 all the way, even until now, it's a very popular track. I was on Community Radio. This is Cafe Awards with me, your host Ali, here with you until 11 o'clock. A very good morning to you guys. If you have just joined us, welcome to the show. To get in touch with me here in the studio on 023-81-98-0072. That's 023-81-98-0072. You can WhatsApp the studio on 077-84-691-440. Awaz FM Community Radio, this is Cafe Awaz with me, your host Ali, here with you until 11 o'clock. Okay, let's fast forward back to today and let's take you to the next track. And I've got lined up here Ali Zafar and Aruj Fatma on the lyrics with Leila O Leila. Enjoy this, and I'll see you straight back after this.

I love that Ali Zafar songs. You know, Ali Zafar, I think, has got this sort of really, really deep voice, and when he's singing, and you know, he's such a young guy, but he's got this really deep voice, and it's his music is just fantastic. I love it. And Aruj Fatma, she's an upcoming artist as well, which she's going really, really well, and doing a lot of collaboration songs there as well. So I love them. What do you guys think? Do give me a call, 0238198007 2 0238198007 2. You can WhatsApp the studio on 0778 4691 440. That's 0778 4691 440. A Wales FM Community Radio. This is Cafe Wales with me, your host Ollie, here with you until 11 o'clock. A very good morning to you guys. If you have just joined us, welcome to the show. Let's take you to the next track. And well, we had Ali Zafar there, and Ali Zafar, as I said, is going really well. But another sort of artist, or another two artists, which are going well, and again they are doing a lot of collaboration music, is Sahir Ali Baga and Aima Beg. They're both doing brilliant, and I love some of the songs that they're doing as well, and of course the collaborations that they're doing in the different languages, not just in Urdu or not just in Punjabi, but also in Pashto and Balochi, Sindhi. It's absolutely brilliant that the way that they are doing. So this is, let's take you straight away to the next track, and this is Sahir Ali Baga with Aima Beg and Wash Malay. Enjoy this track. I'll see you straight back after this.

There you go. I told you, like, mixing of the languages, mixing of the music, and collaborations there with Syed Ali Baga and I'm a Big. A beautiful track there. I hope you guys enjoyed that. It's Awaz of Community Radio. This is Cafe Awaz with me, your host Ali, here with you until 11 o'clock. A very good morning to you guys. If you have just joined us, welcome to the show. The number, as always, to get in touch here with me in the studio is 077-846-91440. That's the WhatsApp number, or you can give me a call on 02381980072 is the phone number, or you can WhatsApp me on 077-846-91440. You think by now, you know, having said it so many times, I would remember it, right? But we all make the odd little hiccup here and there. I was on Community Radio. This is Cafe Awaz with me, your host Ali, here with you until 11 o'clock. So let's take you to the next track, and some of the other music that are going really well in Pakistan is some of the music that is associated to the dramas that happen in Pakistan TV, and the music on some of those are doing really well as well. So there was a drama called Heer Ranjha, and this drama was a really popular drama, but I think, you know, if my memory serves me sort of right, I think the drama actually got more popular. The storyline was absolutely great, but I think the drama got more popular thanks to the music. And this is from the movie, not the movie, from the drama serial Heer Ranjha, which was released on Pakistan TV. And this is Fariha Parvez on the lyrics with Mere Larganya Veeranjana. Enjoy this track, and I'll see you straight back after this. Don't go away, more great music coming up. You're tuned into Awaz FM Community Radio. This is Cafe Awaz. I'm your host Ali, here with you until 11 o'clock, taking you to the next track with Fariha Parvez and Mere Larganya Veeranjana. Enjoy this track, and I'll see you straight back after this.

But here, Pervez, there on the lyrics from the drama serial, which was Hiranja, which was broadcast on Pakistan TV. I hope you guys enjoyed that track. I was a fan community radio. This is Cafe Was with me, your host Ali, here with you until 11 o'clock. A very good morning to you guys. If you have just joined us, welcome to the show. The number, as always, to get in touch with me is 0238198072. That's 0238198072. You can WhatsApp the studio on 07784691440. Right now, you should be WhatsApping me on the WhatsApp number, because it is sadly time for me to say bye-bye to you guys. And any WhatsApps coming in now, I will include them in the next show. But until next time, I'm going to leave you with this next track, which is another sort of collaboration. And the collaboration come in all sort of shapes and sizes. And one of the ways that you collaborate is something that is called a bulia. And this one is Gippy Garwal and Manat Noor on the lyrics with this bulia. Enjoy this track, and I'm going to love you and leave you with this. Until next time, take care. Bye-bye. Look after yourself. Stay safe. And I'll see you again soon.

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6: दोस्तों, मैं हूं सीमा सरगम. मेरा प्रोग्राम आवाज खैरियों की क्लब सुनना न भूलिए, जो कि हर संडे शाम 6 बजे से 8 बजे तक आवाज FM पे ब्रॉडकास्ट किया जाता है. इस प्रोग्राम में आप ही की आवाज में गाए हुए खैरियों की गीत पेश किए जाते हैं. अपने गीत भेजने के लिए व्हाट्सएप का ये नंबर जरूर नोट कर लें. नंबर है 07784691440. रिमेम्बर, आवाज खैरियों की Club every Sunday 6 to 8 p.m.
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0: Hello friends, my name is Rahi Baines and I've come to remind you to listen to my radio show Kinare Kinare every Tuesday between 11 a.m. and 1 p.m. As usual, there is loads of music, masti and manoranjan for you. The program includes chutkle, funny poems and skits, Bollywood biographies, birthday bash whereby I mention the names of all my Facebook friends who had their birthdays in the last 7 days, Zara Hatke, which is off the beaten track pieces of musical items, and a lot more. So see you next Tuesday between 11 a.m. and 1 p.m. here on Awaaz FM.
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Good morning and welcome to Kinare Kinare. My name is Rahi Baines. Now you have my company for the next 2 hours. Before we go any further with Kinare Kinare, let me say a big thank you to Ali Sahib, who's been entertaining you in his show Cafe Awaaz since 10 o'clock this morning. Now, he has vacated this hot seat for me and is gone to have his well-earned cup of tea and a biscuit. Now, it's my turn to entertain you until 1 o'clock. What's going to happen in Kinare Kinare today, I will tell you as we go along. But first of all, let's listen to a thought-provoking song.

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1: Zindagi khwab hai, khwab mein jhoot kya, aur bhara sach kya. This beautiful thought-provoking song was sung by none other than yours truly, Rahi Baines. You are listening to my magazine show Kinare Kinare, and this is Awaz FM. In about 10 minutes time, we'll have some chutkles, some funny anecdotes with Kapil Sharma. But before that, here is Muhammad Rafi singing from the film April Fool, which was released in 1964. Meri Muhabbat, Paak Muhabbat. The music is composed by Shankar Jaikishan, and Hasrat Jaipuri wrote the words for it. Enjoy this beautiful romantic number.
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1: Meri Mohabbat, Pak Mohabbat. Mohammed Rafi was singing from the film April Fool. You are listening to my magazine show Kinare Kinare. I am Rahi Baines and this is Awaaz FM. Kinare Kinare comes to you here on Awaaz FM every Tuesday from 11 o'clock in the morning until 1 o'clock in the afternoon. Let's listen to one more song and then we'll have some chutkle with Kapil Sharma. Ae Mohabbat, unse milne ka bahana ban gaya. Here is a duet sung by Lata Mangeshkar and Mohammed Rafi, taken from the film Bazaar, which was released in 1949. The music is composed by Shyam Sundar and Qabar Jalal Abadi wrote the words for it. This song was picturized on Nigar Sultana and Shyam. Enjoy this beautiful Pyar Bhara Dogana.

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1: Ae Mohabbat, unse milne ka bahana ban gaya. Lata Mangeshkar and Mohammed Rafi were singing from the film Bazaar. This is Awaaz FM and you're listening to my magazine show Kinare Kinare. Now it's time for some chutkle, some funny anecdotes with Kapil Sharma. And today he's talking about antiques. Jo purani cheeze hoti hain wo.
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That was Kapil Sharma talking about antiques. This is Awaaz FM, and you are listening to my magazine show, Kinnare Kinnare. I am Rahi Baines. Awaaz FM comes to you here in Southampton on 99.8 FM and throughout the Southern Hampshire, especially in Portsmouth and the Winchester areas. You can listen to us on the DAB radio. Anywhere else in the world, just log on to awaazfm.co.uk and listen live and also listen back. In about 10 minutes' time, we'll have Zara Hatke, Off the Beaten Track. In this part of my show, I try and present to you a rather unusual piece of music, something you normally do not hear in the main media. That is coming up shortly. But before that, Bolo Ji, Dil Loge To Kya Kya Doge? Here is Shamshad Begum and Mohammad Rafi singing from the film Patang, which was released in 1949. The music is composed by Chitalkar Ramchandra and the lyrics are written by Rajendra Krishan. On the big screen, we saw Shyam and Nigar Sultana doing the lip sync. Enjoy this beautiful romantic song.

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1: Bologi Dilloge to Kya Kya Doge. Shamshad Begum and Mohammad Rafi were singing from the film Patanga. You are listening to my magazine show Kinare Kinare and I am Rahi Benz.
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1: May I also add here that for the benefit of our listeners living in South Asian countries like India and Pakistan, Awaz Karaoke Club is also repeated every Wednesday at 8 o'clock in the morning according to the UK time. So remember, Awaz Karaoke Club repeated every Wednesday at 8 a.m. according to the UK time. This is Awaz FM and you are listening to my magazine show Kinare Kinare and I am Rahi Baines. Kinare Kinare comes to you here on Awaz FM every Tuesday from 11 o'clock in the morning until 1 o'clock in the afternoon. Now let's listen to Zara Hatke off the beaten track. In this part of my show, I present to you a rather unusual piece of music, something you normally do not hear in the main media. And today, I have selected Subroto Mitra of Kolkata singing for you Kitna Haseen Ye Sama Hai. The music is composed by Gautam Banerjee and the lyrics are written by Haleem Shabir. Enjoy this beautiful nagma.

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1: कितना हसीन ये समा है और गा रहे थे सुब्रत मित्र और कोलकाता. You are listening to my magazine show Kinare Kinare. I am Rahi Baines and this is Awaz FM. In about 10 minutes time, we'll have some sher o shari with Anjum Rehbar. But before that, here is Lata Mangeshkar and Kishore Kumar singing from the film Sita aur Geeta, which was released in 1972. Koi ladki mujhe kal raat sapne mein mile. The music is composed by R.D. Barman and Anand Bakshi wrote the lyrics for it. This song was picturized on Sanjeev Kumar and Hema Malini. Enjoy this beautiful Pyar Bhara Do Gaana.

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1: Koi Ladki Mujhe Kal Raat Sapne Mein Mili. Kishore Kumar and Lata Mangeshkar were singing from the film Sita aur Geeta. Let's listen to one more song and then we'll have some Sher-o-Shaayari. Here is a duet sung by Talat Mahmood and Lata Mangeshkar, taken from the film Angare, which was released in 1954. Tere saath chal rahe hain, ye zameen aur tare. The music is composed by Sachin Dev Barman and Sahar Ludhianvi wrote the words for it. This song was picturized on Nasir Khan and Nargis. Enjoy this beautiful Tareef Bhara Geet.
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0: 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A was or a was?
1: Tere saath chal rahe hain ye zameen ye chand tare. Talat Mahmood and Lata Mangeshkar were singing from the film Angare. This is Awaz FM and you're listening to my magazine show Kinare Kinare. I am Rahi Baines. Now it's time for Sher Shayari. Aur aaj Anjum Rehbar apni pasand ke kuch sher laayi hai. 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
2: 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I am Rahi Benz, and this is Awaz FM. Kinare Kinare comes to you here on Awaz FM every Tuesday from 11 o'clock in the morning until 1 o'clock in the afternoon.
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2: 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Let's listen to one more song and then we'll have the birthday bash. Birthday bash is whereby I mention the names of all my Facebook friends who had their birthdays in the last 7 days since last Wednesday. So let's listen to a duet sung by Asha Bhonsle and Mohammed Rafi, taken from the film Dil Deke Dekho, which was released in 1959. Pyar ki kasam hai, na dekh aise pyar se. The music is composed by Usha Khanna and Majru Sultanpuri wrote the words for it. This song was picturized on Shammi Kapoor and Asha Parekh. Enjoy this romantic song and then we'll have the birthday bash.

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1: प्यार की कसम है ना देख ऐसे प्यार से अशोक भोंसले एंड मोहम्मद रफी वर सिंगिंग फ्रॉम द फिल्म दिल देखे देखो. You are listening to my magazine show Kinare Kinare and I am Rahi Gaines. Now it's time for the Birthday Bash. Birthday Bash is whereby I mention the names of all my Facebook friends who had their birthdays in the last 7 days since last Wednesday. Last Wednesday was the birthday of Mujib Muhammad, who turned 61 and lives in Doha. Mushtaq Lashari, who turned 71 and lives in London. Sony Dhanjal, who turned 77 and lives in Bristol. Salim Meher, who turned 79 and lives in Wembley, London. And Surinder Kundi Sokhi, who lives in London. On Thursday was the birthday of Ram Maini, who lives in London. Adrian Bowtry, who turned 58 and lives in Canterbury. And Nirmal Chana, who turned 77 and lives in Nairobi. On Friday was the birthday of Jay Mistry, who lives in Borumwood. Moni Marwa, who lives in Toronto, Ontario. Jas Singh, who turned 66 and lives in London. Daljeet Singh Chagar, who turned 81 and lives in Nairobi. And Manjeet Lider, who lives in Victoria, British Columbia. On Saturday was the birthday of Simran Teji, who turned 24 and lives in Sultanpur Lodi, and Sukhraj Singh Waraij, who lives in London. On Sunday was the birthday of Balbir Singh Thami, who turned 80 and lives in Hoshiarpur, Sukhi Shergill, who turned 42 and lives in London, Manpreet Singh, who turned 34 and lives in Ludhiana, Punjab, Purushottam Bhamra, who lives in Birmingham, Anil Popat, who turned 62 and lives in London, then this London is in California, and Farah Latif, who lives in Reading. On Monday was the birthday of Dhrumal Shah, who lives in London, Zain Khan, who turned 35, Rajiv Sood, who lives in Brampton, Ontario, Kishore Pandya, who turned 43 and lives in Ilford, London, Kirti Pandya, and Sunil Lamba, who also lives in London. Today, Tuesday, two of you have your birthdays today. Lakbir Singh, who today turns 71 and lives in London, and Joginder Gataura. Well, let's clear our throats and sing them all our favorite happy birthday song. Are you ready? Here we go!

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1: Janam din tera, tu dil da tukda mera. This beautiful Bhangra number was sung by Chinder Surila. The music was composed by Baldev Mastana. You are listening to my magazine show Kinare Kinare, and I am Rahi Baines. In about 10 minutes' time, we'll have a Bollywood biography. But before that, here is a song from the film An Evening in Paris, which was released in 1967. The singer is Sharda. Leja Leja, Mera Dil, Teri Dunia, Teri Mehfil. The music is composed by Shankar Jaikishan, and Shailendra wrote the words for it. This song was picturized on Sharmila Tagore, and Shami Kapoor was also there in this film.

0: Here I am, Southampton, South UK. It's Ned, and he's on the radio today. My name is Rapper Ned, and I'm here to say, tune into Was FM, okay?
1: Excellent. No, excellent.
2: Leja, leja, mera dil, teri dunya, teri mehfil. Sharda was singing this lovely romantic number from the film An Evening in Paris. And you're listening to my magazine show, Kinari Kinari. I am Rahi Baines, and this is Awaz FM. Let's listen to one more song, and then we'll have a Bollywood biography. Here is a duet sung by Mohammed Rafi and Asha Bhonsle, taken from the film Tum Haseen, Main Jawan, which was released in 1970. And the title of the song is the same, Tum Haseen, Main Jawan. The music is composed by Shankar Jaikishan, and Hasrat Jaipuri wrote the lyrics for it. This song was picturized on Dharmendra and Hema Malini. Enjoy this beautiful, romantic dance type of number.

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1: Tum Haseen Main Jawan, Mohammed Rafi and Asha Bhonsle were singing from the film by the same name, Tum Haseen Main Jawan. This is Awaz FM and you are listening to my magazine show Kinare Kinare. I am Rahi Baines. Kinare Kinare comes to you here on Awaz FM every Tuesday from 11 o'clock in the morning until 1 o'clock in the afternoon. Now it's time to listen to a Bollywood biography, and today I have selected the biography of Ajit for you to enjoy.
2: Rob se bharpoor shaksiyat, gazab ki dialogue delivery aur behtareen acting ke mel ne Ajit ka naam Hindi cinema ke mashhoor khalnayakon ki suchi mein shumar kar diya. 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
1: Here I would also like to add that for the benefit of our listeners living in South Asian countries like India and Pakistan, Awaz Karaoke Club is also repeated every Wednesday at 8 o'clock in the morning according to the UK time. So remember, Awaz Karaoke Club repeated every Wednesday at 8 a.m. according to the UK time. Let's listen to one more song and then we'll have our friendly quiz called Name the Film, Film ka naam kya hai? In this friendly quiz, I play to you the title music of a film and all you have to do is identify the film. Mind you, this is a friendly quiz, so I will give you some clues as well to help you. That is after this delightful duet sung by Geeta Dutt and Talat Mahmood, taken from the film Jaan Pehchaan, which was released in 1950. Arman Bhare Dil Ki Lagan Tere Liye Hai. The music is composed by Khemchand Prakash and the words are written by Shakil Badayuni. And this song was picturized on Raj Kapoor and Nargis. Enjoy this delightful romantic number and then we'll have Name the Film, Film ka naam kya hai?

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1: Arman bhare dil ki lagan tere liye hai. Geeta Dutt and Talat Mahmood were singing from the film Jaan Pehchaan. This is Awaaz FM and you are listening to my magazine show Kinare Kinare. I am Rahi Bings. Now it's time for Name the Film. Film ka naam kya hai? This is a friendly quiz in which I play to you the title music of a film and all you have to do is identify the film. Here are some clues to help you. Today's title music comes from a film which was released in 1964. Shankar Jaikishan wrote the music for it and the main cast of the film was Rajendra Kumar, Saira Banu, Dharmendra and Nazir Hussain. But remember, the main clues are in the music itself. So listen carefully and here it is.

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1: Well, that's it. Did you work out the name of the film? Here are the clues just once again. This title music came from a film which was released in 1964. Shankar Jaikishan wrote the music for it. And the main cast of the film was Rajendra Kumar, Saira Bano, Dharmendra and Nazir Hussain. Because this is a friendly quiz, I will give you the answer after playing one more song. But you, meanwhile, keep thinking. Here is Mukesh singing from the film Shabnam, which was released in 1964. Teri Nigahon Pe Mar Mar Gaye Hum. The music is composed by Usha Khanna and Javed Anwar wrote the lyrics for it. This song was picturized on Mehmood and Vijayalakshmi was also there in this film. Enjoy this romantic number, after which I will give you the answer to our friendly quiz.

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1: Teri nigahon pe marmar gaye hum. Mukesh was singing from the film Shabnam. Well, how did you do with the quiz? Were you able to work out the name of the film? Here is the answer. The name of the film is Aai Milan Ki Bela. Aai Milan Ki Bela. Did you get it right? If you did, then you definitely deserve a pat on the back and a big shabash. But if you got it wrong, oh well, never mind. Better luck next time.
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1: Aaj koi aayega, dil se lagayega, pyar ki mere pyaas bujhayega. Asha Bhonsle was singing from the film Chanda aur Bijli. This film was released in 1969. The music was composed by Shankar Jackson and Indivar wrote the lyrics for it. You are listening to my magazine show Kinare Kinare. My name is Rahi Bains and this is Awaz FM. Kinare Kinare comes to you here on Awaz FM every Tuesday from 11 o'clock in the morning until 1 o'clock in the afternoon. Now it's time for a Hasyaras Natak, a comedy play. And here is a skit called Ranjit Getting Married, featuring the Mind Your Language team. 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
3: Oh, Mr. Teacher, I am apologizing most humbly.
2: Yes, well, perhaps next week you'll try and get here on time.
3: I'm thinking next week I'm not being here at all.
2: Well, you're leaving us?
3: I'm going to be joining Honorable Ancestors.
2: Which means you're going to die?
3: Most definitely. I'm going to die by my own hand.
4: Please, if you're wanting any assistance, I'm happy to be helping.
2: I thought you didn't like Sikhs.
4: That is why I'm happy to be helping.
2: All right, Alia, this is no laughing matter. I think Ranjit is serious.
3: Most certainly I am.
2: Oh, why are you thinking of killing yourself?
3: I'm forced to be getting married.
4: Oh, you randy old chapati. You are putting some innocent lady in the pudding club.
3: You're nothing of a certain Muslim prick.
2: All right, that'll do. Look, I don't understand, Ranjit. Why are you being forced to get married?
3: According to the Sikh tradition, I was betrothed when I was 12 to Surinder, the 10-year-old daughter of the best friend of my father. She was a beautiful girl, with hair like silk, eyes like black diamonds, and a figure like a tender bamboo shoot. And now her father is saying, it is time for me to be marrying her.
2: Well, if she's got eyes like black diamonds, hair like silk, and a figure like a tender bamboo shoot, what are you complaining about?
3: Blimey, that was 20 years ago. Now she is putting on so much weight that from behind, she's looking like an elephant. Matter of fact, she's looking like an elephant from front also.
2: Can't you just tell her that you've changed your mind?
3: Not at all. Only lady can change mind. I am up the creek without a poodle.
2: And a paddle.
5: You not do it. It's a sin to kill yourself.
3: It's the only course which is left open to me.
4: When you do this killing yourself?
3: Tonight.
5: Can we come and watch?
2: This is ridiculous. People don't go around killing themselves rather than break off an engagement.
3: But it is my religion.
2: Well, in that case, why don't you marry?
3: That will be worse than killing myself.
2: Well, go and sit down. We'll discuss whether you kill yourself or not during the tea break. Would you all look at your new...
6: There is an Indian lady in my office who wishes to speak to Mr. Ranjit Singh.
3: Excuse me, Missy. This lady, is she resembling an elephant?
6: I wouldn't exactly put it like that, but she's rather large.
3: Blimey, she's Surinder.
2: Yeah, well, ask her to come along here, Miss Courtney, would
6: That's
2: you?
6: That's very irregular.
2: Yeah, well, it is rather important.
6: Oh, very well, but don't make a habit of it.
3: What are you doing that for?
2: Oh, so we can talk to her, perhaps make her see reason.
3: It's not anywhere possible. I kill myself.
2: Come on, put it up. Max Giovanni, hold us up.
7: Where is he?
2: He's not here yet.
7: Ah, I wait for him in the corridor. He is promised to me, and I swear by Holy Guru, he is having me. Sare ne kai samjhaya hai. Sare khana ne na katani hai. 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Ah, are kya nahi karega to kithe jayega?
3: Well, what am I telling you?
2: Yes, I quite see your point about an elephant. Still, don't worry, Ranjit. I'm sure some elephants are very nice.
3: Can I have a nice bag, please? Yeah,
2: promise you won't kill yourself.
3: Promise? Killing myself is not going to help me?
2: That's the attitude.
3: I have a much better idea. I kill her!
2: No!
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1: That was a comedy play called Ranjit Getting Married, featuring the Mind Your Language team. 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Now here is Mohammed Rafi singing from the film Prince, which was released in 1969. Madhosh Hawa Matwali Fiza. The music is composed by Shankar Jaikishan, and Farooq Qaisar wrote the lyrics for it. This song was picturized on Shammi Kapoor, and Vijayanti Mala was also there in this film. Enjoy this beautiful, romantic, happy song.

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1: Madhosh Hawa, Matwali Fiza. Mohammed Rafi was singing from the film Prince. You are listening to my magazine show Kinare Kinare and I am Rahi Baines. 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Kinare Kinare comes to you here on Awaz FM every Tuesday from 11 o'clock in the morning until 1 o'clock in the afternoon. Now here is a summary of the programs for this afternoon here on Awaz FM. At 1 o'clock will be the community hour presented by Arif Faizi. And then Ahmed Sain will present his Urdu show called Ham Tusan. At 4 o'clock will be the drive time show. And after that, at 6 o'clock and after the Urdu news, Ali Beg will present his Qawwali show called Mehfle Qawwal. That was the summary of the programs for this afternoon here on Awaz FM. Now here is Kishore Kumar singing Tere Jaisa Mukhda Pehle Kahin Dekha Nahi. And this song is taken from the film Pyar Ke Kabil, which was released in 1987. The music is composed by Bapi Lahiri and Indiwar wrote the words for it. You enjoy this song and I will see you next Tuesday at 11 o'clock sharp here on Awaz FM. So until then, look after yourselves and your loved ones, and don't do anything I

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1: Keir Starmer's on his way to Turkey for his final NATO summit, where he's expected to face questions about the UK's defence spending plans. The government says the Prime Minister will demonstrate how the £15 billion pledge will be turned into action. But the Conservative leader, Kemi Badenoch, says Labour need to cut welfare to put more money into defence.
2: Politicians are here to make tough choices, but Labour MPs don't want to make those tough choices. And I think that's because they're not really Labour MPs. Do you think they're Labour MPs? No, I don't think they're Labour MPs. They are welfare MPs. They are welfare MPs.
1: Next, Nigel Farage says he'll make a statement on his future in public life at 2 p.m. It comes as the Reform UK leader faces intense scrutiny over financial support. And the Queen is set to celebrate 100 years since the first much-loved children books of Winnie the Pooh. She's visiting the inspiration behind the 100-acre wood in East Sussex. That's the latest from Radio News Hub. I'm Tanita Sims.
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6: Oh my gosh. Good afternoon, dear listeners. I am Katie Andrews. I'm standing in for the lovely Arif Fazi today on the Community Hour. I'm saying, oh my gosh, because I'm flying solo today and I'm sweating. Not that it's, you know, not because it's a hot day, but because I'm actually flying solo. And I will say, dear listeners, this is my first time doing this show solo. So yes, covering for the Community Hour, which is an honour and a privilege. So this is The Volunteer Voice, the monthly show which I do with the lovely Arif. And as I said, he's on holiday, so we're not jealous at all. I am very lucky today that I have a guest, because dear listeners, I did not want to come on the show without a guest. And I'd like to introduce the amazing Natalie. Hello, Natalie.
7: Hello. Hi. Thanks for having me.
6: Thank you for coming on. Natalie's from the British Red Cross. And we're going to have a lovely hour chat with Natalie about what she does, who the British Red Cross are, and probably lots more random advice and wisdom we can share with you, as I usually do on the show. If you would like to ring in or WhatsApp us, because any questions that Natalie or myself may be able to answer on training with the British Red Cross, you know what to do, guys. Get in touch on the WhatsApp number, which is 077-8469-1440. That's 077-8469-1440. We'd love to hear from you. So in true Arif style, I am going to do the dramatic reading. Ooh. To introduce, it is a new moment.
7: Thank
6: it is.
7: You.
6: Not nervous at all. To introduce Natalie from the British Red Cross. So the British Red Cross is a humanitarian organisation that helps people in crisis, both in the UK and around the world. As part of the International Red Cross and Red Crescent movement, it provides emergency support, first aid training, health and social care services, and assistance to vulnerable communities. Through its dedicated staff and volunteers, the British Red Cross works to prevent and alleviate human suffering, helping people prepare for, respond to, and recover from emergencies and disasters. Wow. So it is wow.
7: That's a great intro. Thank you.
6: Thank you. But wow to you guys, because British Red Cross does a lot.
7: It does, yeah. And sometimes I think people are never too sure what it is we actually do. I mean, we're seeing quite a lot on the news, but that's a lot of the time internationally, and sometimes it gets a bit lost about what we do.
6: I think
7: in the UK.
6: Because I will definitely say that the first time I remember when I was younger hearing about the British Red Cross was when your lovely organisation delivering aid to charities,
7: yes,
6: organisations, countries, places where people need help in, say, difficult times abroad.
7: Yeah.
6: So I did not realise how much you actually do.
7: I know, it's wild. And to be honest with you, I'm still learning.
6: I love that.
7: Every day I'm thinking, oh, wow, that's something else I didn't know we do. Yeah, it's great.
6: I think, as we always say, every day is a learning day. And I think I can definitely say that today is my learning day about how to use the tools or the DJ set thing, which I'm on, which I know there's a professional name for this toolkit in front of me. And I just call them buttons.
7: I mean, whatever you say, I'm going to believe.
6: So, I will say microphone, computer screen. No, we're all fine. So welcome, Natalie.
7: Thank you
6: so much for coming to see me. I'm really happy to see you. So Natalie, please tell us about yourself.
7: Oh, wow. Okay.
6: No pressure.
7: Quite a big question, isn't it? My background... So I've been working for the British Red Cross for about 5 years now. Previously, I was working in arts education. So I was actually living in London and doing lots of work with young people and actually with community groups, but more in arts education. So dance, drama, storytelling, literacy sort of projects. But then when the pandemic happened, I happened to have just moved out of London literally a couple of weeks before. And lost all my work, and then I had a baby as well, and so life changed very dramatically, very quickly. And I wanted to find something or find a way that I was able to give back. Obviously, we're all aware of how amazing the NHS and people on the front line were during the pandemic, and I felt a little bit helpless. And I came across a role within the community education department at the Red Cross, and I thought that would be maybe like a little way that I could potentially give back. So I started working with them probably 5 years ago, and I managed the Hampshire and the Isle of Wight, looking after various different community groups, schools, colleges, anyone basically aged 10 and above, basically, that we're able to go to. So it's quite a massive area, but there's lots of us that cover the whole of the UK as well. So lots of us doing lots of things.
6: I was going to say, I think people forget, I always forget, that Hampshire and the Isle of Wight together, it's quite a large surface.
7: It's massive.
6: It's quite
7: big. Yeah, it's quite big.
6: I mean,
7: yeah.
6: London is big.
7: Yeah.
6: Hampshire, Isle of Wight. Big.
7: It is big, and also, like, you think about, London's very well connected.
6: Yes,
7: so it's quite easy to get, it's strange, when I was living there you used to think, oh, well, it'll take me about an hour to get so and so in London, wherever you were going.
6: Yes.
7: You never really thought about it, whereas in Hampshire and the Isle of Wight, even though it's probably similar, it's because of the the lack of trains or whatever, it takes a lot longer to get to these different areas.
6: Absolutely. So, yeah. And I think that's the thing. Oh, look at that. Ali Beg, you're a hero. Sorry, Ali Beg is just the loveliest human in the world. He's the manager at Wales FM. He's come in with some helpful pointers for me.
7: What a legend.
6: And when I say pointers, which buttons to press and not to press, dear listeners. But yeah, I love London. I miss going into London, but I love Southampton.
7: Oh,
6: I
7: me too.
6: Coming from Luton to then Hampshire.
7: Oh.
6: Luton girl, love it.
7: Oh, how fun. So did you grow up in Luton?
6: I did.
7: Okay.
6: LU girl, as I always say. I'm an LU postcode girl. So
7: that's great.
6: I love that when I was moving away from London area to come down to Southampton, all my friends were like, oh, well, I'm going to move to London. I'm like, no, but Southampton's stay down here. But I really love Hampshire because it's coastal.
7: Yep,
6: true. There's forest.
7: Yep.
6: It's just one long road, I like to think, with beautiful towns and cities connecting.
7: It's got a bit of everything,
6: hasn't
7: it?
6: It's got everything. I love it. And I love that you've got the three main... with beautiful towns and cities connecting.
7: It's got a bit of everything, hasn't it?
6: It's got everything. I love it. And I love that you've got the three main...

0: maternity break in the middle as well, and I had my second child. Oh. But kept in touch the whole way through. Absolutely. Yeah, it was lovely.
1: Well done, you. Thanks. Well done. My whole background's in art and design as well.
0: Oh,
1: so
0: wow.
1: I always get very excited when a guest is like arts culture. I'm like, me too.
0: It's
1: so
0: nice.
1: It's nice.
0: It's really lovely. And I think the lovely thing about this job is that where I've been running workshops, it still offers that creative element. You know,
1: absolutely.
0: We deliver the same content, but we've all got a little bit of ownership on how we deliver
1: absolutely.
0: That content.
1: Mm. I think being and staying creative can be quite tricky sometimes, where you're not maybe doing the messy art side of it, as
0: yeah.
1: I always say. But I think you can find projects to still stay creative.
0: Definitely.
1: And also to inspire yourself, but also others.
0: Oh,
1: which
0: absolutely.
1: I think the British Red Cross definitely do.
0: Oh.
1: So, yeah. But what is the British Red Cross? I've given a very brief introduction.
0: Well, you did. And to be honest, I think that introduction was great. And this is what it goes back to what I was saying earlier, that we find that when we go to workshops, and generally, even adult workshops, I'll say, you know, if I ask a question, what do you know about the British Red Cross? There's usually a very hesitant crowd in front of me. They've all heard of it. Everybody's heard of the British Red Cross. And they know that we do, as I say, like international appeals. And generally, first aid people recognise. But then there's a little bit of hesitation about what else we do. So I'm going to consult the notes that I've got in front of me, if that's all right.
1: I want you to, because whilst you're consulting your notes,
0: yeah.
1: I'm going to look at what Ali's given me. Because together,
0: yeah,
1: we can definitely get the correct information
0: exactly.
1: out to our lovely
0: and
1: listeners.
0: And that's the thing, I feel like, because I said to you, like, the British Red Cross, I'm still learning every day. There's just so much to it, and it's so amazing, the stuff that they do. I don't want to, you know, I feel like I need to do it justice by making sure I get
1: you
0: in
1: go
0: there.
1: Go for it. Go
0: but,
1: for it.
0: Yeah, so we've got millions of volunteers at the British Red Cross. And in the Red Cross, we actually cover in over 190 countries. So it is international.
1: I'm going to stop you there. 190
0: yeah.
1: countries.
0: Yeah, over. Yeah.
1: Over.
0: Yeah.
1: That's who the British Red Cross support yeah. and help.
0: Yeah, so there's the Red Cross in all of those different countries.
1: Oh, I'm sorry. So the
0: yeah.
1: Red Cross actually
0: yeah.
1: is in...
0: Yeah. Yeah, delivers in all these different countries. Yeah, it's amazing. And so we're part of this international humanitarian movement. And I feel very proud to be working for them. And yeah, the British Red Cross, or the Red Cross in general, are a neutral, independent and impartial organisation. So that neutrality allows us to reach people caught up in the conflicts or other crises around the world. So we're able to help everybody. When emergencies cause people to flee their homes, the Red Cross provides disaster relief, helping make sure they have the food, shelter and other help that they need. And we work alongside local Red Cross or Red Crescent national societies. And then we help to build those strong communities that can withstand and recover from disasters. So while that does include our international appeals, like the Gaza crisis or the Ukraine appeal, we do respond to emergencies across the UK constantly. We help people to cope with floods and other extreme weather events that obviously we can say it's hot in here. There's a lot of
1: I'm
0: know,
1: sweating
0: related.
1: In places yeah. I did not know you could sweat.
0: Yeah. So, you know, we're getting more and more of these extreme yeah. weather events, and we're responding to those to help wherever we can. Mm-hmm. House fires, accidents, and we support those who need settling home from hospital, for example. And we're also the UK's largest independent provider of support to refugees and people seeking asylum. So, you know, that is just a tiny fragment, really, of what we do. And then obviously in my role, I work in UK Resilience in the community education team. And then a big focus of our work is to offer workshops to individuals or community groups on a range of wellbeing, humanitarian and emergency resilience topics, really. Yeah.
1: That's a lot.
0: It's a lot. And really, I'm only scratching like the surface there. But I mean, obviously, you know, check out the website and the socials, because
1: it's
0: there's
1: a great
0: so
1: website.
0: Much going on.
1: And
0: yeah.
1: your socials. I do love your socials.
0: Yeah.
1: The Red Cross.
0: Yeah, they're good.
1: Great
0: they are good.
1: Mm. Good job, communication and marketing team.
0: They've got a hefty job. So
1: they really
0: they
1: do. I think, I mean, 190 countries. That I always get really excited with data and numbers. Because I think, even though I'm terrible with numbers and maths, the listeners will tell you I can't add for topic. But when it comes to understanding a grand scale of things, 190.
0: I know. To be honest, I don't actually know how many countries there are in the
1: world. I was going to ask you the same.
0: Yeah, well, I'm glad you didn't, because I don't know
1: the
0: answer.
1: No, that's fine.
0: I even looked it up the other day.
1: If there is anyone listening that also has a question for Natalie, but also can tell us how many countries there are in the world.
0: Yeah, would be good. Yeah.
1: Get in

0: touch. 077-8469-1440. That's 077-8469-1440, because help us, educate us, help us learn something new every day, as we always say.
1: Yeah.
0: 190 countries. That's incredible. And I think what, again, a lot of people in, say, the UK don't realise is actually, as you said, British Red Cross helps people in the UK. Mm-hmm. And as I've learned from you, you do lots of lovely workshops, which is how we met.
1: It is.
0: In the beginning, because someone said, free training is available with the British Red Cross. Lots of really good adult and young people training.
1: Yeah.
0: And I was just like, I need to get involved with this. Aww. So can you please tell us, what are the most popular community educational workshops offered by the British Red Cross, and who are they designed for?
1: Yeah, sure. Yeah, so we offer workshops really for any young person aged 10 and above, and any community groups, any volunteering groups, basically not paid staff. We look at any community groups or individuals who may need or work well with some extra support. And obviously our most popular workshop is first aid.
0: Yes. I believe that is how I first...
1: Was that the one I did initially?
0: No, it was one of your lovely gentleman volunteers.
1: Oh,
0: New Zealand.
1: It was. Yes. Yeah.
0: I say New Zealand because I do remember, I cannot remember his name. I'm so sorry. But the gentleman was from New Zealand and he had the most amazing voice.
1: Oh,
0: and
1: he's
0: I just
1: brilliant.
0: Remember thinking, I've learned so much about first aid because A, your voice is lovely, but also he was just so good at being like, you know, it's okay. In an emergency, you do this. And I was like, yes.
1: Yeah, he's wonderful. I'm so lucky with my volunteers. Mm-hmm. Yeah, I'm sure I'll talk about them in more detail later.
0: Absolutely.
1: But yeah, he's wonderful. Yeah.
0: Yes.
1: Yes, that would have been how you initially met the Red Cross, the British Red Cross. Yes. So our most popular is first aid. And we run that either for as a youth first aid workshop, which is 60 minutes free of charge, or it's for community groups of adults. And again, that's 90 minutes roughly. But the difference or the USP, I suppose, of this particular workshop is that it's looking at what you can definitely do in an emergency without a first aid kit.
0: Which I would say is very important.
1: Yeah.
0: Because I think sometimes if, say, you're in your home or you're walking down the street and you, someone maybe in your home, or you see someone that does need first aid. I don't know about you, but I don't have on me a first aid kit.
1: No, and that's the thing, isn't it? Most people don't. I mean, occasionally you might do, I suppose, if you've got children, you might have, things like that. but in our workshops, we really only look at emergency scenarios. And the idea is to give anybody the confidence, willingness, and ability to act, rather than, obviously, we don't want people to become a bystander, or even worse, to watch and film it, which unfortunately is happening more and more.
0: It is, unfortunately, isn't it?
1: Yeah.
0: So that's a whole other thing.
1: Yeah, exactly. Yeah. But it's proven if we talk about it, you're less likely to become a bystander.
0: Yes.
1: And so we do talk about that in our workshops as well.
0: And I remember you showed, I think, your lovely volunteer, or even yourself, I do apologise, basically.
1: It was a long time ago.
0: Yeah. And I'm sorry it was a long time ago, because we need to get you back.
1: Oh, well,
0: your training
1: absolutely
0: is fantastic.
1: Oh, thank you.
0: No, thank you for delivering. But I remember I was shown a very powerful video on a train.
1: Yeah, I know the one.
0: And it was about, you learned more about bystanders and how a lady had first aid training, but she hadn't updated it in 10, 20 years.
1: Good memory,
0: And you had someone else that had their headphones on that wasn't really, it was really powerful. I will say a video is a powerful way to educate someone.
1: It is,
0: And I think I'm very much, if I see someone in trouble or not feeling well, my personality is to just jump in and be like, are you okay? Can I help? Let's get you the necessary help.
1: Yeah.
0: So I think this is why this training is so important, because, like that poor gentleman on the train, it took a few minutes until that lady who, yes, her first aid expired how many years ago, jumped into action, which then started the domino effect of other people
1: that. Getting. And that happens
0: into
1: so
0: the spirit
1: often.
0: Of helping.
1: Yeah. Yeah. That people, there's a sense of fear and people don't want to get involved. Yeah. But as soon as somebody else has that confidence, you know, like yourself, then that encourages other people to then step forward as well. So
0: I'm saying I have confidence to help someone, but working the buttons on this, I'm reading Ali's instructions and I don't know what's going to happen when the show finishes, dear listeners. It's going to be hilarious.
1: I mean, I am a bystander here, aren't
0: You're
1: I?
0: You're a bystander, so. But sorry but together, about that. No. I'm like, well, I don't. No, I should know. I am a competent woman, people. Arif taught me a few things.
1: You'll be fine.
0: Arif, we miss you very much. But no, I think emergency first aid, when you don't have an emergency first aid kit on you.
1: Yeah.
0: Valuable skills. I remember another story, your lovely volunteer, or was it a or it might have been a, another client who was on the course with me about her saying someone had heat stroke, severe heat stroke when they were on a travel tour abroad. I think it was in Morocco and they had heat stroke. And I didn't realize how dangerous heat stroke is. You know, if you don't have the necessary shade or you're not drinking enough. And it was just so interesting how the guide who was looking after the tour just acted just like that. Didn't have a first aid kit on him, but he just poured water over the client.
1: Amazing.
0: Put a nice cold compress around their neck, got them to sit down in some shade and saved their life in just a few simple steps.
1: And that's the thing, a lot of it, I think, is about trusting your instinct.
0: Yes.
1: And, you know, you think trusting your gut and thinking, actually, I do know what to do. And that's what we really try to focus on with the workshop. It's not about knowing every nitty gritty detail of first aid, because you know, obviously if you want to do that, if you want to do first aid at work, Red Cross training, that's a separate department, but you can pay to go on a full course and learn all those things, that and that's also amazing. But you know, it's invaluable, I think, to know the basics of first aid, because it's easy to remember. And if it's easy to remember, you'll have the confidence to then do something rather than doing nothing.
0: Definitely. And I think it's even the confidence to ring 999.
1: 100%.
0: Because some, a lot of people, when I was a teacher for a long time, a lot of children thought, if I ring 999, I'm going to get into trouble.
1: Yeah.
0: And it's like, well, if you ring 999 for a joke, which you must not do, but if you're ringing 999 seriously because you are in a situation where someone needs help, it's a medical emergency, you're not going to get in trouble for ringing 999.
1: Exactly, it's that. Or it's the other side, where I actually spoke to my parents about this recently and they said they would be reluctant to call 999 because they don't want to waste their time. Which is, you know, obviously it's frustrating, because if you need it, that's what they're there for.
0: Absolutely, that is what our wonderful health service is there for.
1: Absolutely.
0: So I highly recommend everyone who's listening to definitely go and look at the British Red Cross and look at the free first aid training, because it is really, really valuable. I mean, I will talk more about that video, because it stuck with me.
1: That's great that it's, because I mean, you can find that on our website as well, actually.
0: You?
1: Yeah, it is on there.
0: It's a very good video.
1: Yeah, First Aid Champions, if you Google that for Red Cross, yeah.
0: Amazing.
1: It comes up, but yeah, it's really good. But that's not the only workshop that
0: there are more
1: have.
0: Workshops.
1: There
0: you have
1: more
0: so
1: workshops.
0: Many.
1: And so I briefly...
0: Do go, if you don't mind.
1: No, I don't
0: mind
1: at all.
0: Tell us a bit
1: more. Okay. So obviously first aid is generally what most people know us for, but we do have other workshops that are really amazing. And so we have another one called Empathy Plus Migration, which is a youth workshop. I think it's valuable for everybody. It is for youth workshop, and it's looking at communities, it's looking at assumptions, it's looking at real life stories. And I think that's something that we focus on a lot at the British Red Cross, is looking at real people's stories, because actually it's sharing a perspective of somebody. And then whilst you're listening to the story, I find that learners are usually really engaged and are able to put themselves into their shoes.
0: Oh,
1: and
0: lovely.
1: Really the idea of empathy it becomes real then.
0: We were talking about empathy just before we started our show.
1: Yeah.
0: And they're saying how important empathy, kindness can go such a long way. And it's very powerful to have.
1: Yeah.
0: It's a powerful tool to have. And teaching young people, especially about empathy and how to help someone.
1: Yeah.
0: Yeah, huge.
1: And it's, you know, it's not us lecturing young people, because our workshops are very learner-led. So we do open discussions or activities, but it's really up to the young people to you know, have those discussions amongst them and feedback to us. Obviously, we'll guide it and we try to maintain the neutral aspect as well. But it generates really, really thoughtful discussions, you know, and hopefully good outcomes. And you have an opportunity to look at the language that we use as well, you know, particularly with the idea of how big social media has become. And we look at that sort of side of things as well, and how misinformation can be quite a big deal at the moment.
0: Yeah, I think that's a scary thing at the moment, misinformation, fake news. Yeah. And again, that's a whole other...
1: Oh my goodness, I mean, that is huge, yeah. So part of our workshop does look at that as well. But again, it's only 60 minutes long, but it allows that opportunity then for educators to continue those conversations and activities with the young people.
0: Absolutely. And I think it's so inspiring if you can get the message across to young people, because then, again, a thought might just stay in their head, but it might actually make a huge impact and help them decide, oh, maybe I want to get into first aid, and maybe I want to go down the medical route, anything like that, or just to help people in the community.
1: Yeah, so, and that does happen. We've had workshops with young people, and at the end, they've approached me to ask if there's a way that they can volunteer or help out, because they love the work that we're doing. So it's cool.
0: That's really nice. Yeah, I love that.
1: Yeah.
0: So I had an amazing volunteer deliver my workshop, but who delivers the majority of the workshops?
1: It's a complete mix. So it is either staff, staff members. I can't remember how many of me there are across the UK, but I think there's around 30. And then each of us have a team of volunteers who work with us. And then the volunteers choose what they want to deliver.
0: Oh, that's nice.
1: Yeah.
0: So they get a bit of power and choice.
1: Exactly. Yeah. Obviously, they're giving up their time. We're hugely grateful. And so, although there's sometimes we might encourage them to look at a new product and see if they would be willing to do it, we never force any volunteers to do anything they don't want to do. So I would say that the majority of volunteers are usually quite keen to start with first aid, because that's, again, what we're known for. And that's usually what the volunteers feel more comfortable starting with. But it's great because once you've, you know, got them trained up and delivering our content, usually then there's a little bit of curiosity about what else we do. And so then they can come in and watch us deliver, or we can have a Teams call where we can share different information.
0: And I think this is definitely the power of volunteering, where you volunteer somewhere and you're doing the thing you want to do.
1: Yeah.
0: But then, oh, something else comes up. It sparks your interest and you learn something new. And I think it's so great that volunteers can develop their skill set, learn something more, and kind of build up their CV to have lots of different, like, I suppose, like training tasks.
1: Yeah.
0: Like, yeah, I delivered first aid, but I also deliver resilience now.
1: Exactly.
0: And something else and something else.
1: Yeah.
0: So I love that.
1: It's great. And it keeps it fresh for them as well. So they're not delivering
0: fresh
1: the same.
0: Fun.
1: Yeah, exactly. Great team. I mean, I can only obviously speak for my team, but I'm very proud and very grateful for my team. They're amazing.
0: You can definitely see in your face, like, you smile every time you talk about your team. So that's so lovely.
1: Yeah.
0: I talk about my team and I'm like, why are you doing this to me? Like, I love my team very much. But it's nice to know that people out there want to give back to the Red Cross and volunteer to then help individuals like myself learn what to do if, say, there is an emergency, if someone has heat stroke. I now know what to do.
1: Exactly.
0: I feel comfortable being like, let's get you some shade, let's get you some drink. And also, like, you know, CPR. We did a very brief CPR session in my first aid training course. But again, I was like, this is valuable information. I now again feel confident knowing how to perform CPR to not only a male but a female as well, because I think there's been a lot recently about delivering CPR to women, because I think some people are nervous, or even pregnant women. But again, I learned so much in my session. There are tips and tricks you can do to still deliver CPR. I love that I'm doing the movement. The
1: you
0: CPR.
1: Are. Yeah, yeah. That's good. It feels like a steps move.
0: It's
1: like
0: definitely a dance steps, move, yeah. Steps. Bring back steps. So yeah, absolutely valuable training sessions.
1: Oh, it's so good. And it's, you know, again, it's more about not overthinking and just, you know.
0: I think sometimes we're our worst enemy. We overthink things.
1: Absolutely.
0: And actually in the moment, it's like, no, you know what to do. Like, I know these buttons on this DJ set.
1: Exactly. Yeah, just don't think. And don't it's the same for it. Things like the recovery position. I feel like people panic because they think, oh my goodness, recovery position, right? It's that 15-step maneuver. I've got to put my arms, legs, elbows, you know, all these positions.
0: Yeah, tie them up in like a bagel.
1: Yeah, and then they think, well, I can't remember how to do it, so I won't do anything. Mm-hmm. When really the most important part of that is to get them onto their side.
0: Absolutely.
1: You know, so
0: on it's, the side, leg up.
1: Yeah, tilt the head up.
0: Breathing. I love it. So volunteers and staff, incredible people you are to give the training.
1: Yeah, I mean, we couldn't do it without volunteers. Mm-hmm. I will say it is an amazing collaboration. And it's great because obviously, as I said, I manage Hampshire and the Isle of Wight, but I'm one person. Mm-hmm. And so actually being able to reach those areas, I'm restricted. I don't have the time, ability to get to those spaces.
0: As we said, Hampshire, Isle of Wight.
1: Yeah, exactly. Yeah. And that's the same for all the coordinators across the country. And so actually our volunteers are obviously located in different areas. Mm-hmm. And so they're able to then reach further and reach more people, more communities. And also they know their communities, they know their local areas. So they know who then needs that training and they can help us even market it as well.
0: I mean, that's so important, as you said, like the power of communities. Like you'll have different volunteers from different communities, different towns. If they know maybe an organization or a charity that needs certain training, that's a great way to market, but also to help educate others to kind of continue the journey and the story of the British Red Cross to other organizations.
1: Exactly. Yeah. So, yeah. Yeah. Absolutely. And they help build that awareness of who we are.
0: And the skill, saving more lives. That's the film.
1: Yep, absolutely.
0: Save lives, guys.
1: Do you know, and it does happen, because I even heard a story this morning from a colleague who was telling us about how she delivered a first aid workshop to some cadets. And about a month later, she received an email from this cadet to say, thank you so much for that training. His granddad had gone into a cardiac arrest, and because of that training, he felt confident enough to perform CPR. And his granddad is still with us today because of that.
0: What an incredible
1: person. It brings goosebumps, doesn't it? I know. So it proves the impact that we have. And I mean, there must be so many stories that we don't get to hear about. But it's so amazing when you do hear back about
0: the stories. Yeah. Wow. I mean, definitely get in touch, guys. Natalie can give you more advice on how you can book on a course.
1: Absolutely.
0: The number is 077-84-691-440. That's 077-84-691-440, because you could save a life. Like that young cadet saved his granddad. We love positive stories.
1: Don't we? I know, we need more of that.
0: I think so. The world is quite negative at the moment. So to hear positive stories, that makes me happy.
1: Oh, good.
0: Well done, cadet. Yeah. Well done, British Red Cross. Well done.
1: Absolutely.
0: So how do you determine which workshop is, say, most suitable for an individual or organisation?
1: Yeah, it's a tricky one, that one, because we've got the free courses across a complete range of needs. And so it sort of would depend. So we have our online workshops as well. So if you're not part of a community group, but you think, I feel like I need to go to attend to one of our first aid workshops, for example, you are still able to do that. But that would be via an online training course. Unless you can find a community group and then you could, you know, chat with them and see if you could put together. So that would be my advice of how to do that. Mm-hmm. Because we can't deliver one-to-one training.
0: So you can't do one-to-one, but it's more a group.
1: It's a group setting. But if you are an individual, you can join an individual group, if you see what I mean. So lots of people would join online, and then you would have a workshop in that way. So that's probably the advice I would give there. But then I should say as well that I haven't mentioned it yet, but we do have, just going back to first aid as well, we do have a free first aid app.
0: I love an app.
1: And I know some people hate an app, but I love an app. And also this app is brilliant. I actually did have to use it before starting for the Red Cross, so I can vouch for it as
0: Look at that. You've got first-hand experience here. I do. Someone's actually vouching.
1: Yeah,
0: for
1: I really do
0: app,
1: because
0: guys.
1: It's simple. Obviously, it's free, but if you are in a situation where you think, my mind's gone blank, I cannot remember what to do. For example, say there was a burn, and you're thinking, I can't remember what to do in a burn situation. What do I need to do? You open the app, you scroll to burn, you click on burn, and it tells you the essential steps there. It's so simple in its design that it makes it really accessible. There's parent and baby a section to it as well, so it's great.
0: So that's actually great for any new parents out there, because again, having a baby, it's quite a daunting thing when you leave the hospital or where you've had your baby. You're like, Right.
1: Yeah. You overthink everything again, yes, don't you, when you've got children?
0: Absolutely.
1: Yeah,
0: of course. I remember, I think we had to go back to the hospital 2 days after my daughter was born because she had jaundice, which is quite common.
1: Okay.
0: They stuck her under the lamp and she was all good. Yeah. And then she fell asleep.
1: Right.
0: And so my husband's putting her in the carry cot and he's put her in the back of the car. And I'm sitting in the passenger seat like a passenger princess because I've had a C-section and I'm like, there's no way I am operating any heavy machinery.
1: No, absolutely not.
0: For 6 weeks or more. Husband's driving and I can see him looking in the mirror and I'm like, what is the matter? And he's like, she's not breathing. And I'm like, oh yeah, trying to look around. And she's like, she's asleep. But the fear for him not being able to help in that moment.
1: Wow.
0: I mean, she was fast asleep. She was such a snoozy bubba.
1: Okay.
0: But I remember us pulling into a corner of a road, him rushing out and he's like, she's asleep. And I was like,
1: oh, bless.
0: I know. But I think if he had had, say, in an emergency, say, where we did need to get,
1: yeah,
0: to have something for mums and babies or just parents and babies, like just advice.
1: Yeah.
0: In an emergency, always call 999. But I think it's so important that there is extra advice and especially to have on an app.
1: Yeah.
0: Which when you do have a new child.
1: Absolutely.
0: Your phone becomes your lifeline.
1: Yeah. Yeah. Yeah. But so I would definitely advise looking at it. I mean, there are little quizzes and things as well. So it is quite fun. And then, yeah, you know, and because it's fun, it's easier to kind of retain that information because,
0: yes,
1: it's hooking you in. But we also have lots of videos as well on YouTube as well that you can look up. So yeah, you know, just educate yourselves, make yourselves.
0: That's exactly it. Educate yourselves. Confident. Don't be afraid. But
1: absolutely.
0: Definitely in an emergency, call 999, guys.
1: Yeah. But yeah, if you are interested in booking as an individual or an organization, I would recommend just having a look at our website. And you can look up community education at the British Red Cross, mm-hmm, and it'll come up with all the different ranges of workshops, and it very easily highlights the key objectives of each workshop. So then you can look at what it is that your organization or yourself might need or might benefit from, and then just reach out. You can literally contact us, and we can signpost you or like send you to the right person to have a chat to.
0: Perfect. I think that's it sometimes where you're a bit nervous about who to contact, and if you can signpost people.
1: Absolutely. Perfect. We're a friendly bunch, so even if you go to the wrong person, it's absolutely fine.
0: I will say you are definitely a friendly bunch, guys. Natalie's lovely.
1: Thank you.
0: So what practical skills can participants expect to learn during the community education first aid workshop?
1: Yeah, okay. So we've talked a lot about first aid, haven't we?
0: We,
1: yeah,
0: love first aid. We're big on saving lives. That's what it
1: is. It's funny, when I first started, I was quite nervous about delivering this, yeah, one, and now it's my absolute favourite. And I will say, I feel like it's taught me so much by teaching it.
0: Do you think it's because, you know, you've got doctors, nurses, people that work quite up in the healthcare professional.
1: Yeah.
0: We think actually they know everything. So me just walking along helping someone, it's that fear, I think, of getting into trouble. Have I done it wrong? Am I going to cause more harm than good?
1: Yeah.
0: But actually, even just by helping or doing something little can make such a difference.
1: It really does. And you also never know what situation you're going to end up being in. You might be the only person with someone in need, and you know, even if you've not got an accreditation or a qualification in first aid, you still need to know what to do in that moment. So yeah, we look at heavily on that, and but we do try to make it a fun interactive workshop, again quite learner led. We do lots of different types of activities. We have an activity that we use, like everyday objects, and we have like a bit of a memory game, so you can kind of guess.
0: Love a memory game.
1: Yeah, you kind of try and remember all the different objects, but then you're looking, they're just normal everyday objects, things like frozen peas or cling film or a tea towel, and then after you've looked at all of those things, you're then trying to apply them to emergency situations and working out, you know, when could you use this in an emergency. So there's a lot of group work and discussion, and then we do look at unresponsive and not breathing, and so we do attempt chest compressions on an Anidol, and learners have opportunities to have a go. It's completely up to them. We never force people to do it if they don't want to. We recommend it. You're not being assessed in these workshops. It's more an opportunity for you to just give it a go.
0: That's exactly it. It's give it a go, and you're there with someone that has had training that is gonna.
1: Yeah, exactly.
0: Guide
1: we can guide you, but it's more about you. You know, if you try it and you'll realize it's actually quite a difficult. You have to push hard if you're doing chest compressions. It's harder than you think.
0: Is insanely, like a lot. I think you look, people look at the films.
1: Yeah.
0: But now I think films are getting a bit more realistic with it, because actually I didn't realize there's a certain way your elbows have to be, or your arms locked in. I'm not going to give.
1: You're CPR. Overthinking it though.
0: I see, I'm overthinking
1: that's
0: it.
1: That's what we try to avoid. Yeah.
0: Do you know what I need to do, Natalie? I need to go on a refresher course. But I just remember on Annie, the dummy.
1: Yeah.
0: And I remember your lovely volunteer was like, harder, harder. And I was like, oh my goodness.
1: Yeah, it's surprising.
0: But in the moment, if you are saving someone's life, the adrenaline,
1: yeah.
0: He was like, that was just kicking naturally.
1: Yeah, absolutely.
0: So yeah. I was like, thank you.
1: Yeah, exactly. It would definitely would. And then we also, we can look at defibrillators as well, because yes. I think there's a sense of fear around those as well.
0: Well, your lovely volunteer did teach us about the defibrillators. Okay. I can never say the word. I'm going to call them defibs.
1: You can call them AEDs if not. AEDs.
0: Yeah. AEDs. Yeah. Oh my goodness. Thank you so much. This is why I miss Arif. Arif would always say the big words. I say the little words. But basically, he was guiding us, your volunteer was guiding us about, you know, where you can find your nearest AED.
1: Yeah, yeah.
0: And then how they are actually, a lot of them, voice operated, and they will give you the instructions.
1: Yes.
0: And I was like, well, that's brilliant, because yeah. I did not know that.
1: Really?
0: And now he, so the example one he had, and he did it within seconds, listening to the voice on the AED machine. And of course, if you're on the phone to 999, the responder will also give you instructions. So you're not on your own.
1: No.
0: And actually, we were all able to complete the task of putting the stickers, because it says on the stickers on the AED machine, where to put it, wait, stand back, compression started. And I was like, this is fantastic.
1: I
0: love that there are more AEDs popping up now.
1: Oh, absolutely.
0: Around, which is so important.
1: Oh my goodness. They improve chances of survival dramatically. And you're absolutely right. They are designed to be accessible. And so as long as you listen to the instructions, you can't really go wrong.
0: That's exactly it. And I think they're foolproof in the sense of, like, because you are listening to, it will say, follow the instructions. Step one, this. Step two. Maybe different AEDs are available that have different instructions, but they're all basically like, that someone will talk you through what you need to do.
1: Yeah, exactly.
0: And in that situation where you're like, I've got someone unconscious, what do? The machine's going to tell
1: it
0: me.
1: Does.
0: And that's,
1: absolutely.
0: Brilliant.
1: Yeah. I mean, it is wonderful. There are so many that are around now. Most schools now have them.
0: Fantastic.
1: Which is obviously brilliant.
0: Yeah.
1: But yeah, I would really recommend checking out what where your closest ones are locally to you as well.
0: And you can get apps for that. And there is, on the British Red Cross, like maps, aren't there, where you can see where your local defibs are.
1: Yeah, there's loads of different sites that you can find. Yeah, I mean, you know, you literally can even just Google it and it'll come up with a map as well. But just to find out where your local ones are. And if you find that you come to one where it's locked up, you just, you know, you call 999.
0: They give you the password,
1: and they give you
0: don't
1: the code.
0: Yep, that's it.
1: Yeah.
0: We were talking very briefly, you spoke very briefly about qualifications and certifications. And I think sometimes when people think first aid course, they think, oh, it's going to be a year course. And it's like, no, I mean, yes, if you're doing maybe a paid training course, it will be longer, but that's kind of an intense
1: Absolutely,
0: one.
1: Yeah.
0: But still, if you are doing a couple of hour course, what kind of qualification or certificate do participants receive?
1: So with ours in community education, it's not an accredited course, because the idea behind this workshop is more about empowering anybody to act in an emergency. So it's not about having all of the skills, because obviously we've only got a 60 or 90 minute workshop. We haven't got time to give you every single bit of information. So that's why we make sure that we tailor it to the group. So if a group specifically ask for a head injury, bleeding heavily, and stroke, for example, then we make sure that we cover those skills as a priority, and then anything else that we can fit in, we will. But the idea is that at the end of that workshop, they will know the key actions of what to do for any of those different topics. And that's what they were coming away with. And so they're not necessarily coming away with accreditation. They do get a certificate of attendance if they would like that. A lot of young people have it for their portfolios, etc.
0: I will also say I love a certificate.
1: Yeah, I do.
0: Even
1: as
0: if
1: well.
0: It's just attending.
1: Oh, absolutely.
0: Because it's a visual for me to remember what I've learned.
1: Oh, yeah, that's true.
0: So I'm always like, I'll take the certificate.
1: Absolutely, definitely take it. Yeah.
0: Yeah.
1: So yeah, we do offer that. But it's a certificate of attendance. And then, but also we then can signpost you to to loads of free resources that we have available on our website.
0: You have some amazing free resources. You've got you had the mindfulness one.
1: Oh my goodness, you remember that one?
0: I will say, and I'm not just saying, I loved it so much. I printed two copies out.
1: Oh.
0: I have one in the office and one downstairs in reception.
1: Do you really? That's amazing.
0: Because it's so good. Because sometimes you do come into work, you might be feeling a bit blue, or it might be a bit overwhelming. You've been in a stressful, a Teams chat or a meeting, or even a radio show, you know, it can be really stressful.
1: Yeah.
0: And having that little booklet there just to skip through and just find a small activity, or just looking at a nice picture just to calm down. It's free.
1: It's free. That's right. Yeah. So, I mean, there's so much available online. And again, if you're not able to find what you're looking for, or if there is a topic that you're interested in and you think it might be on the Red Cross website, it's worth contacting us if you can't find it, because there's so much available on there. So, yeah, we signpost, and then we also can give information on other organisations who might be able to support. If we're not able to, we can give you contact details, etc., of other organisations. So, that's really what learners would receive at the end. But it's more about, hopefully at the end, it's more about giving someone the tools or the confidence or the ability to act. That might not be a necessary first aid. That's within all of our workshops. Yeah.
0: Amazing.
1: Yeah.
0: I love that. And also, I just want a certificate now. I'm like print myself off a certificate. So what is the difference between free workshops and accredited training courses?
1: I kind of already covered
0: that,
1: I suppose, haven't I?
0: Is there anything else that needs to be...
1: So as I said, they're designed to increase the confidence, willingness and ability to act regardless of any accreditation or training. They're designed for young people to learn valuable insight into topics and issues affecting them and their communities. And I suppose rather than a formal qualification, each workshop has like a set of learning objectives. That's pretty much the main things.
0: Yeah. I say get on there, guys. Go on the website. Do you know the website at all?
1: It's redcross.org, I believe, .org.uk.
0: Redcross.org.uk. That's simple, guys. Go and have a look. Go and see if there are any free training courses that catch your eye. And maybe get a group of people together. If you're working with a team that just fancy learning a new skill, I will say the resilience training was fantastic. I really enjoyed that training, especially as we keep speaking about the word empathy and how actually, it is about learning empathy and kindness and just helping people, which I think people forget nowadays, sadly.
1: I know.
0: So definitely do get on there. So volunteers... I suppose you have a lot of volunteers within the Red Cross. I mean, there's no way, I suppose, you can give a direct number that you've thousands of volunteers.
1: There are loads.
0: And around the world as well.
1: I couldn't even hazard a guess.
0: It's a number that exists, but what volunteering opportunities are currently available with the British Red Cross? Can anyone apply?
1: Anyone can apply, and there's a massive range, but... it's constantly changing, so I wouldn't like to say specifically, but I can give you a broad sort of overview.
0: Nice.
1: And you can also, if you look on our website, you can find roles that are local to you as well. But there can be things like what we're doing, so leading workshops, if you feel confident talking, to large groups of people. But even things like, raising funds at events, that's amazing. You might work in a charity shop for a little bit of time. We've got people working in emergency response, so literally responding to incidents that are happening across the UK.
0: Oh, wow.
1: Amazing.
0: Because again, don't forget, dear listeners, the Red Cross do support people in the UK.
1: Absolutely. So, flooding, fires.
0: Which I did not realise.
1: Yeah, really.
0: Well, I knew flooding.
1: Yeah.
0: Because I think, unfortunately, as we said, I don't want to say the climate is changing. We have to admit.
1: Exactly.
0: It's changing. Yeah. And unfortunately, the weather's changing.
1: Absolutely.
0: Flooding. I mean, the heat, this glorious, unbearable heat. So the British Red Cross are here to support people in the UK, everyone. So.
1: We absolutely are. Yeah. And we're always on the lookout for new volunteers.
0: Do you need to have a specific, qualities or skills to become a volunteer?
1: No. We offer full training as well. So that will help them in whichever avenue they decide to go down with volunteering. Mm-hmm. Really, we just want someone who believes in humanity, and, you know, like us, passionate about supporting people in crisis and helping others. That's really the main qualities that we're looking for as well. That's the main thing, really.
0: And I think my whole role is volunteering. And I think a lot of organizations sometimes want volunteers for a specific time, mm-hmm. date, hours. How much time do you think your volunteers are typically expected to commit, say, each week or month? Or is it up to them? Can you be flexible?
1: We can be flexible. But I would say it does depend on the role that they go into.
0: And as you said, there are lots of different roles.
1: There are loads of different roles, mm-hmm. yeah. So, but we completely acknowledge everyone has busy lives. And obviously, we're so grateful for any time that they're able to give. So that's amazing. I would say in terms of our role in Community Education UK Resilience, if you're working with us, then we ask volunteers to usually do about 2 sessions a month, and the sessions are usually between an hour and 2 hours. So you might spend a little bit extra time getting there as well. So it's not a huge amount of time.
0: It's not a huge amount of time.
1: No, it's 8 hours maybe a month.
0: Oh,
1: but it's very varied. It depends on what work's available at the time, what community groups, the demand is, basically.
0: And volunteers will be buddied up, I'm guessing, in their training.
1: So initially, they get full training. It's at their pace as well. So they get opportunities to shadow facilitators, like us. And then we go through all of the workshop content with them. We can co-deliver with them. And then when they feel ready, they would start delivering, and they would be coach observed and signed off before, just to ensure that, essentially that the quality is maintained throughout.
0: And basically, I suppose also to ensure that they're safe and ready. And
1: absolutely.
0: Looked after. I suppose, knowing if they're going into different organisations, they know what to
1: exactly what Fantastic. To expect. They're not going to feel thrown in at the deep end.
0: No, we don't. I feel very thrown in right now with this machine in front of me.
1: You're doing a great job.
0: Thank you. No, it's because you're here. It's because you're here, and I know how lovely you are, and the dear listeners are lovely as well. So together, we're doing very well. Can you believe we've only got 10 minutes?
1: I know. I actually just saw the time. My goodness. Okay,
0: it goes so much more to talk about. I think this is it, and we will get it all in. I promise you. We've 10 minutes left, lovely listeners. If you do want to get in touch, it's 07784691440, 07784691440, and do go on the British Red Cross website. Get my words out. Sorry, it's britishredcross.org.uk, and you'll find lots of wonderful free downloads, which can really help you, and lots of lovely training opportunities too. So how can the listeners, the good people mm-hmm. of the UK, mm-hmm. how can we support the British Red Cross more?
1: I mean, there are so many ways that you can support us, really. I mean, anything you want to do, really, we're grateful for.
0: Love it.
1: If you were interested in doing a fundraising event, amazing charity tea party, or, running
0: another
1: a marathon.
0: Tea party.
1: I mean, oh gosh, me too.
0: Tea party or marathon? I know
1: which one you would pick. Yeah.
0: Tea party.
1: Absolutely, yeah. But you can support us by donating to one of our, specific emergency appeals or funds, or you can become a monthly donor. You can leave a legacy gift in your will.
0: Oh, that's nice.
1: It's amazing. I mean, even if you just wanted to give a one-off donation, obviously anything, we're very
0: monthly
1: grateful
0: monthly donors,
1: for,
0: but... I think is great. Do you do, and I'm sorry, I know this is going off key, where, say, you get paid every month, you can donate in your... when you get paid, you can actually,
1: as part of your salary.
0: Yeah,
1: I actually am not sure the process of that. I'm sure there is a way that you could do it.
0: That's another great way.
1: That's a brilliant way. Yeah. So then you don't even have to think about it.
0: It's just done automatically. Really, because I used to do that back in the day when I worked for a building company. I gave to I think it's the British Brain Tumor.
1: Oh, that's amazing.
0: Organization just once a month in my salary.
1: Wow, that's incredible.
0: And every year, I could change charity.
1: That's a really great idea. Wow, so that's amazing.
0: I just thought maybe.
1: Oh, amazing. If anyone is interested in doing that, I would say please get in touch and we'll direct you to the right person.
0: Perfect.
1: Because I can't give you the correct info.
0: I think I've probably opened.
1: No, but now I feel like I want to find out. So I'll look into that. Yeah, because that's a great idea.
0: I probably didn't word it correctly, so I do apologise. But it's like where you get paid every month, it just automatically comes out of your salary.
1: Yeah, amazing.
0: And my husband does that. and he changes his not his salary. I wish you could just say, I'm going to change my salary to this amount. He changes his charity as well each year.
1: That's so good. I'm going to remember that. That's brilliant.
0: What's your favourite thing about volunteering? Or no, so what's your favourite thing about being part of the Red Cross?
1: It's honestly meeting different people. I work a lot on my own, because when I'm actually, you know, coordinating groups and that, I do a lot of stuff on my own. So actually, when I'm out in the community delivering workshops, that's the great bit.
0: It's great.
1: Meeting different people, having amazing conversations, listening to their stories.
0: And you get to explore different places.
1: I really do.
0: As well.
1: I've been to so many different places in Hampshire that I didn't even know existed.
0: And as we said, Hampshire's
1: massive.
0: A big patch.
1: And it's really bizarre that you can go from being in like a really rural area and then instantly it changes in the next corner, and it's just wild. Yeah.
0: I love it when you're somewhere rural and then you go around a corner, you're like, there's a city there.
1: Yeah.
0: Like
1: how has that happened? It's just bizarre. Yeah. But it's lovely.
0: But also, I will say Hampshire is beautiful.
1: It's so beautiful.
0: It's pretty. Yeah. Hampshire, you're very pretty.
1: Yeah, you are pretty.
0: I think I'm the same in my position. You get to go in my job where you do go out and travel and meet different communities. But then also, I love that's how we met.
1: That is how we met. And so, yeah, exactly. So you get to meet amazing people.
0: Yeah, definitely.
1: Like
0: likewise.
1: Yourself.
0: Likewise,
1: yeah,
0: so. Girl. You know, absolutely. Humankind.
1: Yes,
0: very
1: important.
0: Talk
1: about that.
0: We must talk about humankind. What makes humankind unique as a teaching resource? And I suppose, what feedback do you guys get from it?
1: And I probably should tell you what humankind is as
0: Please
1: well.
0: Do.
1: So because humankind is our brand new CPD program. So it's for educators.
0: CPD, can we just remind people what that means? Sorry.
1: Continual professional development,
0: there we
1: I believe.
0: Go. Just in case.
1: But it's learning for educators. Mm-hmm. So you don't necessarily have to be just a teacher. I mean, teachers, amazing. If you're interested, we absolutely would love to deliver for you.
0: And I will say,
1: you.
0: There are a lot of schools in the Southampton
1: Loads
0: surrounding
1: of schools,
0: areas.
1: Yeah,
0: so
1: those schools, But it can be colleges as well. But if you're an educator of youth groups as well, this is for you. It's free training on a massive range of different topics that we absolutely love for you to kind of take part in. So the five different areas that we look at are teaching first aid. So it's about empowering you to be able to teach your learners the first aid skills. But then there's also teaching about war and conflict.
0: Yeah.
1: A lot, you know, particularly, you know, times at the moment, so having, you know, educators are having difficult conversations, and it's about how to manage those conversations.
0: Really difficult conversations. And again, young people might be affected in so many different ways.
1: Absolutely.
0: So,
1: So we look at like a five-step strategy to help with that. But then we've also got teaching climate preparedness. We've got teaching about migration, which I know you guys didn't you?
0: Highly
1: well.
0: Recommend it, guys. I'm not just saying it.
1: Thank
0: I
1: you.
0: Want to do it again.
1: I'll pay you later.
0: I've got a tip jar here.
1: Yeah. and then teaching resilience as well. So so they're five really, really important topics that are so, you know, key for young people right now. And you can the way in which you can learn about these topics, you can either do it as an e-learning, as two 90-minute e-learning activities, and then you get access to free resources, activity plans, session plans, you know, you name it, it's probably there. Or if you would like us to deliver it face-to-face, depending on where you are, we could potentially come to you and deliver it for your team.
0: And where can people sign up for it?
1: So again, if you just head to our website, or you can email redcrosseducation@redcross.org.uk, and then you'll be directed to the appropriate person. It'll probably be me if it's in Hampshire.
0: And this is free again?
1: And it's free.
0: Free,
1: it's
0: guys.
1: It's all free.
0: F-R-E-E. Free.
1: Yeah. So even if you just want to ask a few questions about it, you know, do get in touch, because it's brand new. It only launched this year.
0: She's shiny. She's
1: so
0: new.
1: Yeah,
0: I love
1: exactly.
0: This.
1: So yeah,
0: amazing.
1: It's great.
0: I can't believe we've come to the end.
1: Oh my gosh, that you said to me at the start this will go quick, and I didn't believe you.
0: You blink and it's over.
1: That has gone so fast.
0: Sometimes Arif is looking at me and he's like, "We've got to finish." And I'm like, "But I've still got so much to say." Natalie, thank you so much for coming on.
1: Thank you so much for inviting me. It's been such a pleasure.
0: Been an absolute pleasure. You've been amazing, lovely listeners. Thank you. If you do want more information, I will put it on the SVS website. And also, please do go to the BritishRedCross.org.uk website. You can also text in to Awaz FM on 077-84-691-440 and I will pass on any information to Natalie and she can guide you and point you in the right direction should you want the training. Thank you so much.
1: Thank you.
0: I hope you have a lovely rest of your summer.
1: Thank you. Stay cool, everybody.
0: Absolutely.
1: Yeah.
0: And you might meet some of our listeners.
1: Oh my goodness. That would be amazing.
0: That would be really fun,
1: I'd love that.
0: It?
1: Yeah.
0: Brilliant. Right. Listeners, apologies if whatever happens next, as I press the buttons, it's going to go quiet and then I don't know what. But you know what? Bear with me. Thank you so much. And yeah, we'll speak to you soon, lovely.
1: Bye.
0: Take care.
1: Bye.

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on fire. We gon' boogie, oogie, oogie, jiggle, wiggle, and dance like the roof on fire. We go drink drinks and take shots until we fall out like the roof on fire. Now, baby, get my booty naked, take off all your clothes and light the roof on fire. Tell him, baby, baby, baby, baby, baby, baby, baby, baby, baby, baby, I'm on fire. I tell her, baby, baby, baby, baby, baby, baby, baby, baby, baby, baby, I'm a fireball.

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2: This is the national and international news today, Tuesday, 7th of July, from read by Shaheen Mirza. First, the headlines. Iran warns Trump, no negotiations on a final deal if threats continue. Samsung profits jump 1,800% as AI chip sales soar. USA knocked out as Balogun red card injustice fuels Belgium. Zelensky to press NATO for air defense systems after intense Russian strikes. Macron safe after explosions in Syrian capital during French president's visit. E-bike injury payouts top £110 million and push insurance premiums. Banks accused of pushing customers away from basic accounts. And now the details. Iran's Foreign Minister Abbas Araghchi says negotiations on a final deal will not begin if threats continue, after US President Donald Trump warned that Washington will reach an agreement with Tehran or finish the job. The UK's maritime agency says an unknown projectile has hit a tanker off the coast of Oman, causing a fire. No casualties have been reported. Hamas announces it will no longer govern Gaza, paving the way for a technocratic committee to take over, as Israeli forces keep up deadly attacks on the Palestinian territory as well as Lebanon. South Korean technology giant Samsung Electronics says it expects to post a 19-fold jump in its profits, driven by global demand for artificial intelligence, AI memory chips. The company forecasts that it made 89.4 trillion won, equivalent to £43.6 billion, between the start of April and the end of June, marking its third record quarterly operating profits in a row. Major South Korean firms like Samsung release forecasts of their earnings ahead of official detailed reports to help guide investors. Co-hosts United States knocked out of World Cup 2026 after 4-1 defeat by Belgium. Folarin Balogun plays 92 minutes of loss after having his automatic one-match ban suspended by FIFA on eve of match. Belgian midfielder Nicolas Raskin says side were feeling a sense of injustice over Balogun's overturned red card. Spain beat Portugal with late goal to book quarter-final against Belgium. Defeat means Cristiano Ronaldo will end career without World Cup title, after 41-year-old said would be his final World Cup. Ukraine's president plans to use the NATO meeting in Turkey to urge Kiev's allies to deliver the air defense systems it urgently needs to protect it from escalating Russian attacks. Volodymyr Zelensky's call for help rings with extra intensity after Russian missiles rained down on the Ukrainian capital twice in less than a week, crashing into blocks of flats and killing more than 50 civilians. The latest strikes on Ukraine come as it has been stepping up its own long-range drone attacks against Russia, hitting oil refineries and military targets there and causing significant fuel shortage and power cuts. France says President Emmanuel Macron is safe after a number of people were injured in explosions reportedly near the hotel he was staying at in central Damascus. A security source told the BBC the blasts were caused by two explosive devices and that several people have been wounded. Syrian media said 18 people, including four police officers, were injured. Macron is in the capital for talks with his Syrian counterpart, Ahmed al-Shara, at the presidential palace. After traveling to Syria, Macron is set to head to Turkey for the NATO summit. The visit continues as planned, according to the LC Palace. The cost of damages paid out to people injured in the UK by e-scooters and e-bikes has topped £110 million, the BBC has learned. It is only 7 years since the first claim was made, with the biggest individual payout being for £20 million. Such claims have also led to premiums for drivers being pushed up to effectively cover the bill for insurers. Some of the UK's biggest banks have been failing their most vulnerable customers, according to the financial regulator. Banks have been pushing homeless people or those in financial hardship towards unsuitable online applications and away from basic bank accounts. These accounts are free, do not include an overdraft facility, and provide essential banking for those unable to open a mainstream account. Now, the 9 UK banks and building societies which operate basic bank accounts have agreed to demands from the Financial Conduct Authority to make access more straightforward. And that concludes today's news roundup.

0: St. Denis to St. Mary's, from Portswood to Pairtree, and online around the world, 99.8 FM. 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
1: Good afternoon, and you have Shehab, your Drive Time host today, and I'm going to start us off with Kesha and Pitbull, Timber. 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

0: I'm having a bit of a pit bull moment. This is Feel This Moment with Christina Aguilera.
1: Get advice, ask for advice, get money twice. I'm from the dirty, but that Chico nice. Y'all call it a moment, I call it life.

The Irony. This is from an album called Global Warming Meltdown. The Irony. This is from an album called Global Warming

0: Pitbull all night long. I'm going to have a few adverts for you and then your travel update.
1: Hello, there's a big fire in the Enterprise Center in Armstrong.
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0: If you're heading towards Eastern Road, Portsmouth, queuing traffic on Eastern Road, northbound at A27 roundabout. Travel time is 10 minutes. Winchester Road, Bassett, Southampton. Slow traffic on Winchester Road around A33 Bassett Avenue. Travel time, 10 minutes. If you're heading towards the A34 Winchester Bypass, queuing traffic on A34 Winchester Bypass southbound from the A272, that's 3 Maids Hill, to M3J9 Winnell Roundabout. Travel time, it's a while. There's roadworks in that area. And finally, heading towards Salisbury, the A30 London Road. Traffic returned to normal on A30 London Road into town at A36 Churchill Way. That's St. Mark's Roundabout. Departing via Southampton Central today. There have been a few delays. I'm going to read through them. Right. Next one to leave will be the 1626 to Weymouth, and that's been delayed. It will now arrive at 1635. One after that, that's been delayed with no additional time given. That's the 1637 to Salisbury. Next one to be delayed without new times is the 1652 to Basingstoke and the 1653 to Weymouth. That one has now been cancelled. Please double, triple, quadruple check your apps. Flying out tonight, everything's looking hunky-dory. If you are going to the Isle of Wight, next one to leave for East Cowes will be the 1700 hours from Terminal 1. And next one to leave for West Cowes is the 1645 from Terminal 2.
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0: Increasingly bright, sunny and hot throughout the week. This evening and tonight, largely dry this evening with plenty of late sunshine, although some cloud may affect coastal areas at times. Little change overnight with clear spells allowing patchy mist to form. Minimum temperature is 15 degrees. Wednesday, a largely fine day to come with a mix of sunshine and some cloud bubbling up at times. Feeling hot in the sunshine, although feel a little cooler near coast. Maximum temperature 34 degrees. Outlook for Thursday to Saturday, remaining largely dry, sunny and hot throughout. A few showers possible later on Friday and Saturday, but mostly staying dry. There'll be light winds initially, but a freshening easterly breeze developing by Saturday.
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1: All right, it's a big one. 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
10: All right, no problem. We're on the way.
11: अपने कारोबार को कामयाबी की बुलंदियों पर ले जाने के लिए एडवर्टाइज कीजिए आप अपने आवाज एफएम पर। लाइव नशरियात के अलावा आवाज सुना जा रहा है इंटरनेट पर दुनिया भर में। स्पॉन्सर कीजिए अजान या फिर रंगारंग पंजाबी, उर्दू, पश्तो या हिंदी प्रोग्राम्स आवाज रेडियो पर और पहुंचाइए दुनिया के कोने कोने में आप अपनी आवाज आवाज एफएम के साथ।
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0: First one up is Disco Diwana by Nazia Hassan. She's that sensational Pakistani pop star who had a massive crossover to Indian music, I think in the 70s. Enjoy.

And remember, if you want to call in for a song request, it's 023 81 98 0072. Alternatively, you can WhatsApp me on 077 84 69 14 14.

Right, we've all heard of how amazing vending machines are in Japan. And actually, I would love to do a tour of Tokyo and just go from one vending machine to another. I mean, can you imagine the crazy things you can find? For any of our listeners, if you have been to Japan, call in and talk about it. You get things like canned cake, fresh bananas, hot ramen, Japanese dashi stock. That's basically fish stock and they have fish in it. Capsule toys, mystery boxes and canned oden. The machine dispenses cans of oden, which is a hot Japanese stew made with boiled eggs, fish cakes and veggies. That all sounds great. But guess what I found out happens in Turkey and Sweden? I'll tell you after this song, which is by Souls and it's called Monsurdu Monchiche. Enjoy.

spending machine I want to talk about is the Swedish one. So it was by a Swedish startup called Corvid Cleaning. Now it was designed, Corvid Cleaning designed a smart vending machine that trained wild crows to pick up cigarette butts in exchange for food. Now it was just a pilot project and it was aimed at cutting city cleaning costs. It's no longer an active program due to ethical and logistical bird health concerns. Basically what happens is, well, the process, a bird picks up a cigarette butt from the street, the trade, the bird drops it into the machine's tray. The reward, cameras verify the trash and dispense a small food reward like peanuts. Now, why was this tested? High litter, cigarette butts account for around 62% of all litter. And then, it was quite safe to use for a bit, but it was only a pilot sort of program and it was there to test the bird's intelligence level. So unfortunately, that's still not going on, but that's a crazy, an amazing idea from Sweden. Right, next song. This is Welcome to the Black Parade by My Chemical Romance. She said, son, when you grow up,

What an exceptional song. From the piano ballad, the marching band, the Queen influence, and the coda. I have to say, not a huge fan of My Chemical Romance, absolutely love this track. But I'm going to stay on theme. It won't be another emo song, I guess. I mean, I don't know, Fall Out Boy? I guess it is. Enjoy, this is Centuries.

0: And that was Fallout Boy, Centuries. Right, as this one plays out, I want to talk about my final vending machine. Now, this vending machine is in Turkey. If you have been to Turkey, or more specifically, Istanbul, there's cats everywhere. To be fair, there's dogs everywhere as well. And especially with the cats, they love their cats. They take really good care of them. And so they kind of communal cats. They belong to everyone. Anyway, Turkey is famous for its pioneering reverse vending machines created by Pudgeon, which dispense portions of kibble and water for stray animals. Operating at no cost to the city, they exchange dropped-in recycled plastics for food. These eco-friendly machines then address animal welfare and waste reduction simultaneously. When you deposit an empty plastic bottle, the machine dispenses dry pet food into a tray at the bottom. Some models also feature a basin where you can pour leftover water from your bottles to keep the street animals hydrated. They're often located in public parks, town squares, and busy neighborhoods across major cities like Istanbul. The stations have become a beloved staple. They are even known to attract clever local seagulls. Now, here's the funny thing with local seagulls, what they've been doing there. So, in several Turkish cities, public vending machines help feed community cats, with some accepting coins and other rewards for recycling plastic bottles. Now, observers have also filmed seagulls gathering near the kiosks and mimicking cat-like meows to attract attention, encouraging kind passers-by to disperse food that the birds quickly enjoy. I guess the good part is it's not tricking the machine yet, but they are meowing like cats, so passers-by get them food. I think that's really amazing. I guess another way of testing an animal's intelligence. I have a few adverts for you, and then I'll have your travel update.
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3: I can see a massive black plume of smoke. I'm at least a mile away and I can see the smoke.
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0: On the roads today, if you're heading towards Portsmouth, Eastern Road, queuing traffic on Eastern Road, northbound at A27 roundabout. Travel time 10 minutes. Heading towards Newport, the A3020 Medina Way, slow traffic on A3020 Medina Way around Forest Road and the hospital. Travel time 10 minutes. A34 Winchester Bypass, queuing traffic on A34 Winchester Bypass, southbound from the A272, that's 3 Mays Hill to M3J9, Winnall Roundabout, Winchester North, roadworks in that area. If you are going via Southampton Central on the train, there are quite a few delays and cancellations. I'm going to go through them. The first one is the 16:59 to Bournemouth, expected at 16:52. Next one, 16:50 to Brighton, expected at 16:56. The 16:52 to Basingstoke, delayed. The 16:53 to Weymouth, cancelled. The 1700 hours to London Waterloo, expected at 17:03. The 17:11 to Cardiff Central has been cancelled due to a signalling issue. 17:13 to Bournemouth, delayed. The 17:25 to Weymouth, expected at 17:32. 17:28 to Poole, expected at 17:34. 17:36 to Romsey, expected at 17:58. 17:37 to Salisbury, expected at 17:51. If you are flying out tonight, most things are on time except for this 1805 to Amsterdam. That has been cancelled. Please contact your airlines. If you are heading to the Isle of Wight, next one to leave for East Cowes is from Southampton Terminal 1 at 1500 hours. The one after that will be 1800 hours to East Cowes from Southampton Terminal 1 as well. Next one to leave for West Cowes is the 1720 from Terminal 2. The one after that will be the 1755 to Terminal 2.
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0: Increasingly bright, sunny and hot through the week. This evening and tonight, largely dry this evening with plenty of late sunshine, although some cloud may affect coastal areas at times. Little change overnight with clear spells allowing patchy mist to form. Minimum temperature 15 degrees Celsius. Wednesday, a largely fine day to come with a mix of sunshine and some cloud bubbling up at times. Feeling hot in the sunshine, although feel a little cooler near coast. Maximum temperature 34 degrees. Outlook for Thursday to Saturday, remaining largely dry, sunny and hot throughout. A few showers possible later on Friday and Saturday, but mostly staying dry. Light winds initially, but feeling a freshening easterly breeze developing by Saturday.
5: अपने कारोबार को कामयाबी की बुलंदियों पर ले जाने के लिए एडवरटाइज कीजिए आप अपने आवाज एफएम पर लाइव नशरियात के अलावा आवाज सुना जा रहा है इंटरनेट पर दुनिया भर में स्पॉन्सर कीजिए अजान या फिर रंगारंग पंजाबी उर्दू पश्तो या हिंदी प्रोग्राम्स आवाज रेडियो पर और पहुंचाइए दुनिया के कोने-कोने में आप अपनी आवाज आवाज एफएम के साथ
0: Welcome back, and I'm going to start us off with a couple of songs by AWOL Nation. It feels like an AWOL Nation moment. First one is Sail.

0: That was Sail by AWOL Nation. I will have Woman Woman by them on after our news update.
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3: Farage has quit as MP for Clacton. He says the media pressure on him and his family over allegations about his finances has become too much, and his constituents, not the media, should decide his fate.
4: Enough is enough. And I thought over the weekend, what shall I do? And then I thought, why should I be judged today or in history in the future? Why should they be the people that decide my fate when, as I repeat, I've done nothing wrong.
3: The Reform UK leader's decision will now trigger a by-election, which he's confirmed he will stand in. But Sir Keir Starmer says it's a tactical move.
5: This is a desperate stunt from Nigel Farage, and it's obvious why he's doing it. He is up to his neck in sleaze. Politics should be about improving the lives of millions of people, not about personal gain, not about hiding dodgy donations. And I think the public will see this for exactly what it is.
3: That's the latest from Radio News Hub. I'm David Hall.
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7: New research from Smart Energy GB has found three quarters of Brits rely on routines to stay organised, from morning rituals to household tasks. Gladiator Harry Aiken-Zariti explains why.
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0: Welcome back, and my first song for the second hour is Woman Woman by AWOL Nation.

0: as Woman Woman plays out by A1 Nation. I want to share an Instagram I'm following. So this is Tudor Tongue, and it's Tudor-inspired phrases for the UK heatwave. First one, I cannot even wear a single layer of cloth, for it clings to me like a tax collector to coin. Next one, I am not built for this level of sun. I was forged for drizzle and disappointment, as is the custom of this realm. I've opened every window in my dwelling and still find myself in the furnace of despair. The fan doth spin like a mad jester, yet bringeth no cool relief to my suffering soul. Pick-a-bits for tea is now the law of the land, for the oven is too cruel a beast to awaken. And last few, I cannot work, for my body hath melted like wax in a chapel. And finally, and I love this one, I am a boiling vessel of petty irritation and noble suffering. I might start quoting them a bit more. Right, I'm going to go towards our Asian music, and it's my favourite one coming up.
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0: Jimmy Aja and the Russian link. It's really interesting, actually. I just found out.
1: Hello, there's a big fire in the end of the garden center in Hammersley.
2: I can see a massive black column of smoke. I'm at least a mile away and I can see the smoke.
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1: Heading towards Portsmouth, the slow traffic on A3 Market Way, Hope Street, Alfred Road, around Unicorn Road. That's the Cascade Shopping Centre. Travel time's 10 minutes. A337 Clay Hill and Shrubs Hill Road in Lyndhurst. Slow traffic on A337 Clay Hill and Shrubs Hill Road, northbound into the centre of Lyndhurst. Travel time 10 minutes. Heading towards Portsmouth, queuing traffic on Eastern Road northbound at A27 roundabout. Travel time is 10 minutes. Southampton, Winchester, slow traffic on Winchester Road around A33 Vassar Avenue. Travel time 10 minutes. Queuing traffic on Northern Bridge outbound from Six Dials. Travel time is 10 minutes. And finally, the A34 Winchester Bypass. Queuing traffic on A34 Winchester Bypass southbound from the A272. That's 3 Maids Hill to M3J9. Winnall roundabout Winchester North. Roadworks in that area. There's been quite a few delays and disruptions to the rail service. If you're heading out from Southampton Central, please listen up. The next one, 1725 to Weymouth, expected at 1737. 1728 to Poole, cancelled. 1730 to London Waterloo, expected at 1743. 1737 to Salisbury, delayed, no later time given yet. 1752 to Basingstoke, also delayed with no later time given. 1755 to Weymouth, expected at 1804. 1758 to Bournemouth, expected at 1806. The 1800 hours to London Waterloo has been cancelled. The 1804 to Portsmouth Harbour, expected at 1822. The 1810 to Cardiff Central has been cancelled. 1822 to Weymouth has been cancelled. 1825 to Poole has been cancelled. Please double, triple check your apps if you are departing via Southampton Central. If you are flying out from Southampton Airport tonight, everything is on time. We're checking desks open or scheduled. But the 1805 to Amsterdam, that's via KLM Airline, that has been cancelled. Please contact your airline. If you are going out to the Isle of Wight today, the next one to leave for West Cowes is the 1755 from Terminal 2. Next one to leave for East Cowes is the 1800 hours from Terminal 1.
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1: Increasingly bright, sunny and hot throughout the week. This evening and tonight, largely dry this evening with plenty of late sunshine, although some cloud may affect coastal areas at times. Little change overnight with clear spells allowing patchy mist to form. Minimum temperature 15 degrees Celsius. Wednesday, a largely fine day to come with a mix of sunshine and some cloud bubbling up at times. Feeling hot in the sunshine, although feel a little cooler near coasts. Maximum temperature 34 degrees Celsius. Outlook for Thursday to Saturday, remaining largely dry, sunny and hot throughout. A few showers possible later on Friday and Saturday, but mostly staying dry. Light winds initially, but a refreshing easterly breeze developing by Saturday.
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1: I have a whole story about this. I'll get into it after this song. This is Jimmy Jimmy Jimmy Aja from the film Disco Dancer.

I really like that. I'm going to play MIA's cover in the background as I talk you through it. Right, the story of Jimmy, disco dancers and Russian spies refers to a fascinating piece of Cold War pop culture. Now, the mega hit in a 1982 Bollywood movie, Disco Dancer, became a massive phenomenon in the Soviet Union, creating an underground shibboleth. That's a secret password or test used to identify true group members, used by Russians to test whether a suspected person was genuinely from the USSR or a deep cover Western spy. Now, the movie phenomenon. In 1982, India released Disco Dancer, starring the charismatic actor Mithun Chakrabarty. It tells the story of an underdog street performer named Jimmy. Jimmy rises from poverty to become a massive disco superstar while seeking justice for his family. The movie sold over 120 million tickets in the Soviet Union because it provided an energetic escape during a time when Western pop culture was restricted. The film's soundtrack included the iconic track Jimmy, Jimmy, Jimmy, Aja, which became a national craze. The spy password test. Because the movie and its soundtrack were practically a religion for Soviet youth, the lyrics of the song were turned into a secret cultural test. According to cultural law, if a Russian suspected someone might be an undercover American or Western spy posing as a local, they would sing the first line of the song, Jimmy, Jimmy. A person raised in the Soviet Union would instinctively and immediately complete the phrase by singing back, Aja, Aja. If a person failed to respond, they would be flagged as someone who had not grown up immersed in Soviet culture. Isn't that crazy? I love that. Right, this is the MIA version that you can hear in the background, but I'm going to change it for some more old school Bollywood music. And the next one is Mere Naseeb Meh, and it's by Lata Mangeshkar. Enjoy.

I'm going to follow that up with my last Hindi song before I switch back to English. And in this case, it's going to be indie music after this. This is Kalio Ka Chaman.

That wasn't even the song I was going for. I hope you're liking it. Problem is, when you make a mistake with an Indian song, they go on for about 5-6 minutes. Let's get through this. One more minute to go.

0: This song was famously covered by Mark Ronson and Amy Winehouse. I'm going to have some adverts for you and then your travel update.
1: Hello, there's a big fire in the end of the garden center.
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0: Winchester Road, Bassett, Southampton. Queuing traffic on Winchester Road around A33 Bassett Avenue. Travel time 10 minutes. Burgess Road, Southampton. Slow traffic on Burgess Road around A33 B Avenue. Travel time 10 minutes. Heading towards Portsmouth. Slow traffic on A3 Market Way, Hope Street, Alfred Road, around Unicorn Road, that's the Cascade Shopping Centre. Travel time 10 minutes. Also in Portsmouth, Eastern Road, queuing traffic on Eastern Road, northbound at A27 roundabout. Travel time 10 minutes. And finally, Winchester, queuing traffic on A34 Winchester bypass, southbound from the A272, 3 Maids Hill to M3J9, that's the Winnall roundabout. Looking at trains departing at 17:52 to Basingstoke, delayed, no additional time given. 17:55 to Weymouth, expected at 18:08. 17:58 to Bournemouth, expected at 18:10. 1800 hours to London Waterloo, cancelled. 18:04 to Portsmouth Harbour, expected at 18:22. 18:10 to Cardiff Central, cancelled. The 18:22 to Weymouth, cancelled. 18:25 to Poole, cancelled. And the 18:50 to Brighton, cancelled. Please check your apps. If you are flying out tonight, everything is fine except for the 18:05 to Amsterdam. That's being cancelled. Please contact your airline. If you are going to the Isle of Wight today, Westcows, from Terminal 2, 17:55. That will be followed by the 18:30 to Westcows, again from Terminal 2. From Terminal 1 to East Cowes, 1800 hours is your next one. And the one after that to East Cowes is also from Terminal 1 at 1900 hours.
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0: Increasingly bright, sunny and hot through the week. This evening and tonight, largely dry this evening with plenty of late sunshine. Although some cloud may affect coastal areas at times. Little change overnight with clear spells allowing patchy mist to form. Minimum temperature 15 degrees Celsius. Wednesday, a largely fine day to come with a mix of sunshine and some cloud bubbling up at times. Feeling hot in the sunshine, although feeling a little cooler near coast. Maximum temperatures 34 degrees Celsius. Outlook for Thursday to Saturday, remaining largely dry, sunny and hot throughout. A few showers possible later on Friday and Saturday, but mostly staying dry. Light winds initially, but a freshening easterly breeze developing by Saturday. And we're back. Hello. This is Noah and the Whale. Life goes on. After that, I am going to play you La Festa di Pablo con Fedez. In other words, Cara and Fedez. And it'll be time for me to say goodbye. So I'll say it now. Have a safe journey home. Enjoy whatever you're doing tonight. Stay safe. Drink lots of water. Have a lovely week and I'll see you next Tuesday.

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2: Urdu News ke saath, main hoon Mukarram Abbas. Sabse pehle aaj ki headlines par ek nazar. 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

0: In Britain today, we all know that many, many people are trapped behind the wheel of a car. We ask which is the best way to reach them. 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
3: Hello, there's a big fire in the end of the garden centre in Hammersley.
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0: Assalamu alaikum. It's really nice to listen to your show. Some of the stuff you talk about is very intellectual in different languages, but I get the gist of most of it, and I like listening to the different tunes
1: that
0: you
1: play. In Britain today, we all know that many, many people are trapped behind the wheel of a car. We ask which is the best way to reach them. Let's see the figures. Look at that. An enormous 14 million of them are listening to commercial radio. 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Overwhelming evidence that for the motorist, radio is the route that's right.
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4: Hello, there's a big fire in the end of the garden centre in Hammersworth. I can see a massive black plume of smoke.
5: जब आप अपनी कम्युनिटी में घर में लगने वाली आग, कार एक्सीडेंट या किसी और इमरजेंसी के तबाह कुन नतायज के बारे में सुनते हैं तो आप जरूर सोचते होंगे कि काश आप इससे बचने के लिए कुछ कर सकते। बतौर एक फायर 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

0: This is an urgent appeal from the Disasters Emergency Committee. Two devastating earthquakes have hit Venezuela, resulting in widespread destruction. 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
6: I can see a massive black plume of smoke. I'm at least a mile away.
7: जब आप अपनी कम्युनिटी में घर में लगने वाली आग, कार एक्सीडेंट या किसी और इमरजेंसी के तबाहकुन नतायज के बारे में सुनते हैं तो आप जरूर सोचते होंगे कि काश आप इससे बचने के लिए कुछ कर सकते। बतौर एक फायर 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
1: Hello, there's a big fire in the end of garden centre in Hammersley.
2: I can see a massive black plume of smoke. I'm at least a mile away and I can see the smoke.
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9: This is Ross and Arlo. We're loving all the tunes in the car. We've just come back from Southampton Hospital, where they fixed Arlo's arm in the hospital there. And we'd like you to play a tune for everyone else recovering with the great teams there. Keep up the amazing tunes.

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0: Yo, it's Ty and it's Sam, and we're up on the Waz. We're here and we're loving it, and we're thinking about the people, we think about the fans, we think about everybody in the land.
1: Yeah, we're here at a Waz FM. Yeah, we're at a Waz. The presenter come here laying facts, and that's that Asian youth don't have enough opportunity to do what they want in the UK, and that's not right, because it's the freedom of land. Can you speak to my man? But I'll speak to your man. Nah, let me speak to you now, and let me break this all down.
0: Peace out from Ty and Sam. Big up a Waz.
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7: I cannot figure out how to stop the genre of Pakistan pop playing in one of these feeders. So we may have to skip a few advert breaks or something. I don't know what we're going to have to do here, but we'll persevere on. But
8: I've just noticed your phone there, that BT one.
7: The old school
8: That's
7: one.
8: That's a nice phone,
7: That's
8: isn't it?
7: That's a studio phone.
8: That's right, isn't it?
7: We don't turn that on.
8: Yeah. Does that? To. What number's that then?
7: Well, you put it on here.
8: Yeah.
7: On this feeder. But if you look behind, it says Mic Live. When the phone rings, that flashes up green. And then you're like, you have to put everything on hold, speak to someone. I just don't know what's going on. It's just confusing.

0: 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The program includes chutkle, funny poems and skits, Bollywood biographies, birthday bash whereby I mention the names of all my Facebook friends who had their birthdays in the last 7 days, Zara Hatke, which is off the beaten track pieces of musical items, and a lot more. So see you next Tuesday between 11 a.m. and 1 p.m. here on Awaaz FM.
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5: Hello, there's a big fire in the end of the garden centre in Hammersworth. I can see a massive black column of smoke.
6: जब आप अपनी कम्युनिटी में घर में लगने वाली आग, कार एक्सीडेंट या किसी और इमरजेंसी के तबाह कुन नतायज के बारे में सुनते हैं तो आप जरूर सोचते होंगे कि काश आप इससे बचने के लिए कुछ कर सकते। बतौर एक फायर 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
2: अपने कारोबार को कामयाबी की बुलंदियों पर ले जाने के लिए एडवर्टाइज कीजिए आप अपने आवाज एफएम पर लाइव नशरियात के अलावा आवाज सुना जा रहा है इंटरनेट पर दुनिया भर में स्पॉन्सर कीजिए अजान या फिर रंगारंग पंजाबी उर्दू पश्तो या हिंदी प्रोग्राम्स आवाज रेडियो पर और पहुंचाइए दुनिया के कोने कोने में आप अपनी आवाज आवाज एफएम के साथ
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5: Hello, there's a big fire in the end of the garden centre. 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
6: जब आप अपनी कम्युनिटी में घर में लगने वाली आग, कार एक्सीडेंट या किसी और इमरजेंसी के तबाह कुन नतायज के बारे में सुनते हैं तो आप जरूर सोचते होंगे कि काश आप इससे बचने के लिए कुछ कर सकते। बतौर एक फायर 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
1: 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Now I'm
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1: Hello, there's a big fire in the end of the garden center.
2: I can see a massive black plume of smoke.
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0: 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I'm the man who has to press the buttons.
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0: So, we need a new jingle, Ali. 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
6: Hello, there's a big fire in the end of the garden
7: centre. I can see a massive black plume of smoke.
8: जब आप अपनी कम्युनिटी में घर में लगने वाली आग, कार एक्सीडेंट या किसी और इमरजेंसी के तबाह कुन नतायज के बारे में सुनते हैं, तो आप जरूर सोचते होंगे कि काश आप इससे बचने के लिए कुछ कर सकते। बतौर एक फायर 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
11: हर माँ के लिए उसका बच्चा स्पेशल होता है, और एक तरफ मेरी माँ जो सारी उम्र मुझे आम सा बनाने में लगी रही, बहुत ही आम सा ट्रीट करती थी वो मुझे। मुझे तो याद तक नहीं कि कभी उसने मुझे स्पेशल समझा हो। 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

0: Let's do it.
1: I cannot figure out how to stop the genre of Pakistan pop playing in one of these feeders. So we may have to skip a few advert breaks or something. I don't know what we're going to have to do here, but we'll persevere on. But
0: I've just noticed your phone there, that BT one.
1: The old school
0: That's
1: one.
0: That's a nice phone,
1: That's
0: isn't
1: a studio
0: it?
1: Phone.
0: That's right, isn't it?
1: We don't turn that on.
0: Yeah. Does that, what number's that then?
1: Well, you put it on here.
0: Yeah.
1: On this feeder. But the if you look behind, it says Mic Live. When the phone rings, that flashes up green. And then you're like, you have to put everything on hold, speak to someone. I just don't know what's going on. It's just confusing.
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3: अपने कारोबार को कामयाबी की बुलंदियों पर ले जाने के लिए एडवर्टाइज कीजिए आप अपने आवाज एफएम पर लाइव नशरियात के अलावा आवाज सुना जा रहा है इंटरनेट पर दुनिया भर में स्पॉन्सर कीजिए अजान या फिर रंगारंग पंजाबी उर्दू पश्तो या हिंदी प्रोग्राम्स आवाज रेडियो पर और पहुंचाइए दुनिया के कोने कोने में आप अपनी आवाज आवाज एफएम के साथ
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12: Hello, there's a big fire in the end of the garden
13: centre. I can see a massive black plume of smoke. I'm at least a mile away.
14: जब आप अपनी कम्युनिटी में घर में लगने वाली आग, कार एक्सीडेंट या किसी और इमरजेंसी के तबाहकुन नतायज के बारे में सुनते हैं तो आप जरूर सोचते होंगे कि काश आप इससे बचने के लिए कुछ कर सकते बतौर एक फायर 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

0: 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That gentleman was really horrible.
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5: Hello, there's a big fire in the end of the garden centre in Hammersworth. I can see a massive black column of smoke.
6: जब आप अपनी कम्युनिटी में घर में लगने वाली आग, कार एक्सीडेंट या किसी और इमरजेंसी के तबाह कुन नतायज के बारे में सुनते हैं तो आप जरूर सोचते होंगे कि काश आप इससे बचने के लिए कुछ कर सकते। बतौर एक फायर 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
2: अपने कारोबार को कामयाबी की बुलंदियों पर ले जाने के लिए एडवर्टाइज कीजिए आप अपने आवाज एफएम पर लाइव नशरियात के अलावा आवाज सुना जा रहा है इंटरनेट पर दुनिया भर में स्पॉन्सर कीजिए अजान या फिर रंगारंग पंजाबी उर्दू पश्तो या हिंदी प्रोग्राम्स आवाज रेडियो पर और पहुंचाइए दुनिया के कोने कोने में आप अपनी आवाज आवाज एफएम के साथ
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6: 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I can see a massive black plume of smoke. I'm at least a mile away.
7: जब आप अपनी कम्युनिटी में घर में लगने वाली आग, कार एक्सीडेंट या किसी और इमरजेंसी के तबाह कुन नतायज के बारे में सुनते हैं तो आप जरूर सोचते होंगे कि काश आप इससे बचने के लिए कुछ कर सकते। बतौर एक फायर 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
8: From Worcester to West End, from Millbrook to Marchwood, this is Ours FM. Yeah. From the old school to the new school, we keep it.

0: I'm going to show you the message again, and you can't see, if you can't do my message, you will get a surprise.
1: Hello, there's a big fire in the end of the garden center in Hammersley.
2: I can see a massive black plume of smoke. I'm at least a mile away, and I can see the smoke.
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6: अपने कारोबार को कामयाबी की बुलंदियों पर ले जाने के लिए एडवर्टाइज कीजिए आप अपने आवाज एफएम पर लाइव नशरियात के अलावा आवाज सुना जा रहा है इंटरनेट पर दुनिया भर में स्पॉन्सर कीजिए अजान या फिर रंगारंग पंजाबी उर्दू पश्तो या हिंदी प्रोग्राम्स आवाज रेडियो पर और पहुंचाइए दुनिया के कोने कोने में आप अपनी आवाज आवाज एफएम के साथ
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